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1: Maybe we should get a puppy, and then that would maybe keep Ruby young. 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
3: This is your wallet.
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4: 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A better life with Dr. Sanjay Gupta.
5: Even for people who fall asleep easily, staying asleep can be difficult. You wake up, your mind starts to race, you can't turn those thoughts off. Sleep experts say there are a few things you can try. Cognitive shuffling. That's when you choose a random, impersonal, non-emotional word. Then for each letter of that word, think of as many words that begin with each letter as you can before moving on to the next one. It distracts your brain from stress. It also mimics the fragmented thought patterns that usually occur as you drift off to sleep. Sensory grounding is something else. That's when you work through things you can hear, feel, see, smell, or taste. That helps you to be in the moment instead of dwelling on the past or the future. Or just do a mental walkthrough of a place you know well. Familiar but neutral imagery that can calm the brain. I'm Dr. Sanjay Gupta, helping you live a better life.
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1: Joey wrote the most thought out, well-written 2-week notice of anybody that's ever worked in the restaurant industry.
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25: We've all been there, in a boring meeting, a long lecture, struggling to stay awake. No matter how hard you try, you nod off. And that is never a good look. Aside from the obvious, making sure you're getting enough sleep, there are a couple quick pick-me-ups that experts recommend before you take your seat. If you have time, you might try to squeeze in a quick nap, just a couple minutes even. That can increase your alertness. Or try to pop outside for a quick walk, get your blood and your hormones pumping, splash some cold water on your face, or grab a cup of coffee, obviously. If you're not a caffeine drinker, even just taking small sips of water throughout your meeting could be enough to keep you awake. Of course, you could also make a point to engage in the meeting. You're not likely to fall asleep while you're actually talking. I'm Dr. Sanjay Gupta, helping you live a better life.
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1: Shania Twain brought her horses with her to London when she opened for Harry Styles on tour. She says, quote, "I ride in my pajamas in the mornings, just barefoot. It's a great escape." Jelly Roll's daughter says everyone will be shocked the day she shares the real reason behind her dad and Bunny EXO's divorce. She says, quote, "I promise y'all, the view of what you have, not only the situation, but their relationship in the internet in totality is about to crumble."
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0: Better Life with Dr. Sanjay Gupta.
1: If you're looking to get stronger, you don't necessarily need a bunch of heavy weights to do that, at least not to start. 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Strength and conditioning specialist Dana Santis told us, with body weight training, you create progressive overload by changing joint angles, adding instability, or choosing more challenging variations of the same exercise. 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That means the amount of time your muscles are engaged during a movement, the slower the movement, the harder it will be until you reach the point where you can't do another rep with good form. 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So important. Breathe out when you exert force. I'm Dr. Sanjay Gupta, helping you live a better life.
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16: Even for people who fall asleep easily, staying asleep can be difficult. You wake up, your mind starts to race, you can't turn those thoughts off. Sleep experts say there are a few things you can try. Cognitive shuffling. That's when you choose a random, impersonal, non-emotional word. Then for each letter of that word, think of as many words that begin with each letter as you can before moving on to the next one. It distracts your brain from stress. It also mimics the fragmented thought patterns that usually occur as you drift off to sleep. Sensory grounding is something else. That's when you work through things you can hear, feel, see, smell, or taste. That helps you to be in the moment instead of dwelling on the past or the future. Or just do a mental walkthrough of a place you know well. Familiar but neutral imagery that can calm the brain. I'm Dr. Sanjay Gupta, helping you live a better life.
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19: Tom Brady is reportedly having ongoing talks with the WWE about a possible match, most likely with Logan Paul. They've been taking shots at each other all year, and Brady literally slapped him last weekend. Ella Langley suffered a wardrobe malfunction on Saturday, but played it off by throwing on a Ravens jersey. 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
1: A guy coughed in my face yesterday and went,
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21: Across the country right now, at this very moment, there are probably arguments taking place about who's doing more of the housework, the homework, the shuttling of kids from this activity to that. It's true. By and large, women do more of this than men. But doesn't have to be that way. And if you and your spouse can level that playing field, it's going to make both of you and your kids happier. Psychologist Yelena Kecmanovic says this might be how you get there. As hard as it might be at first, try to think of your partner like a teammate, not an adversary. Learn how to do some of the chores your partner does to get a better understanding of how much effort something takes. And finally, take the time to acknowledge what the other person is doing, and every now and then, even express your appreciation. That'll go a long way. I'm Dr. Sanjay Gupta, helping you live a better life.
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2: Shania Twain brought her horses with her to London when she opened for Harry Styles on tour. She says, quote, "I ride in my pajamas in the mornings, just barefoot. 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Jelly Roll's daughter says everyone will be shocked the day she shares the real reason behind her dad and Bunny EXO's divorce. She says, quote, "I promise y'all, the view of what you have, not only the situation, but their relationship in the internet in totality is about to crumble."
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this will fade eventually. So if our time is running out, day after day, we'll make the mundane a masterpiece. Oh my, my, oh my, my love, I take one look at you, you're taking me out.

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1: Joey wrote the most thought out, well-written 2-week notice of anybody that's ever worked in the restaurant industry.
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24: Back in 2019, I made a documentary for HBO called One Nation Under Stress. And what was true then is still true now. Money and financial problems are consistently ranked as the number one cause of stress in the United States. And a brand new study out of the Mayo Clinic found that worrying about money may age the heart even faster than traditional risk factors. Unlike an acute stressor, such as a short-term work deadline or a brief illness, financial strain is often chronic and ongoing. And because money affects so many aspects of daily life, financial stress can be difficult to escape. Even so, financial stress does not mean you're doomed. It just means you need to double down on the things you know are good for heart health: diet, exercise, sleep, and of course, not smoking. I'm Dr. Sanjay Gupta, helping you live a better life.
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Gracie Abrams' new album is out. 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And you can also win it for free in vinyl on the Joey and Heather Morning Show.

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6: Tom Brady is reportedly having ongoing talks with the WWE about a possible match, most likely with Logan Paul. They've been taking shots at each other all year, and Brady literally slapped him last weekend. Ella Langley suffered a wardrobe malfunction on Saturday, but played it off by throwing on a Ravens jersey. Also, the song Choosin' Texas is still number one on the Hot 100 for 14 weeks.
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21: Across the country right now, at this very moment, there are probably arguments taking place about who's doing more of the housework, the homework, the shuttling of kids from this activity to that. It's true. By and large, women do more of this than men. But doesn't have to be that way. And if you and your spouse can level that playing field, it's going to make both of you and your kids happier. Psychologist Yelena Kecmanovic says, this might be how you get there. As hard as it might be at first, try to think of your partner like a teammate, not an adversary. Learn how to do some of the chores your partner does to get a better understanding of how much effort something takes. And finally, take the time to acknowledge what the other person is doing. And every now and then, even express your appreciation. That'll go a long way. I'm Dr. Sanjay Gupta, helping you live a better life.
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1: Joey wrote the most thought out, well-written 2-week notice of anybody that's ever worked in the restaurant industry.
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1: Shania Twain brought her horses with her to London when she opened for Harry Styles on tour. She says, quote, I ride in my pajamas in the mornings, just barefoot. It's a great escape. Jelly Roll's daughter says everyone will be shocked the day she shares the real reason behind her dad and Bunny EXO's divorce. She says, quote, I promise y'all, the view of what you have, not only the situation, but their relationship in the internet in totality is about to crumble.
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She'll be all right. No riding shining armored at night. She will save herself this time. And in fact, tonight, she did confirm. The cold never lasts, my darling. It just teaches the heart how to

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2: They say the holy water's watered down, and this town's lost its faith. 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

celebrating 25 years of the morning show that never acts its age. 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

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Wake up with Joey and Heather in the morning and vibe with today's best music all day. Right here

0: It's a Joey and Heather morning show flashback. Remember this?
1: F-R-I-D-A-Y. Joey Heather Nugget Craig, the movie guy.
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9: Back in 2019, I made a documentary for HBO called One Nation Under Stress. And what was true then is still true now. Money and financial problems are consistently ranked as the number one cause of stress in the United States. And a brand new study out of the Mayo Clinic found that worrying about money may age the heart even faster than traditional risk factors. Unlike an acute stressor, such as a short-term work deadline or a brief illness, financial strain is often chronic and ongoing. And because money affects so many aspects of daily life, financial stress can be difficult to escape. Even so, financial stress does not mean you're doomed, just means you need to double down on the things you know are good for heart health: diet, exercise, sleep, and of course, not smoking. I'm Dr. Sanjay Gupta, helping you live a better life.
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15: Tom Brady is reportedly having ongoing talks with the WWE about a possible match, most likely with Logan Paul. They've been taking shots at each other all year, and Brady literally slapped him last weekend. Ella Langley suffered a wardrobe malfunction on Saturday, but played it off by throwing on a Ravens jersey. Also, the song Choosin' Texas is still number one on the Hot 100 for 14 weeks.
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4: 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Strength and conditioning specialist Dana Santis told us, with body weight training, you create progressive overload by changing joint angles, adding instability, or choosing more challenging variations of the same exercise. Two other factors driving progressive overload are time under tension and muscular fatigue. That means the amount of time your muscles are engaged during a movement, the slower the movement, the harder it will be until you reach the point where you can't do another rep with good form. You want to stop before you collapse. Also, remember this. Pay attention to your breath. So important. Breathe out when you exert force. I'm Dr. Sanjay Gupta, helping you live a better life.
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8: 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I'm Dr. Sanjay Gupta, helping you live a better life.
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9: Shania Twain brought her horses with her to London when she opened for Harry Styles on tour. She says, quote, "I ride in my pajamas in the mornings, just barefoot. It's a great escape." Jelly Roll's daughter says everyone will be shocked the day she shares the real reason behind her dad and Bunny EXO's divorce. She says, quote, "I promise y'all, the view of what you have, not only the situation, but their relationship in the internet in totality, is about to crumble."
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1: Joey wrote the most thought out, well-written 2-week notice of anybody that's ever worked in the restaurant industry.
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5: 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I'm Dr. Sanjay Gupta, helping you live a better life.
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She will save herself this time. And in fact, tonight, she did confirm. 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It just teaches the heart how to

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9: Tom Brady is reportedly having ongoing talks with the WWE about a possible match, most likely with Logan Paul. They've been taking shots at each other all year, and Brady literally slapped him last weekend. Ella Langley suffered a wardrobe malfunction on Saturday, but played it off by throwing on a Ravens jersey. Also, the song Choose in Texas is still number one on the Hot 100 for 14 weeks.
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0: It's a Joey and Heather Morning Show flashback. Thank you for going on this 25-year journey with us. Remember this?
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6: We've all been there, in a boring meeting, a long lecture, struggling to stay awake. No matter how hard you try, you nod off, and that is never a good look. Aside from the obvious, making sure you're getting enough sleep, there are a couple quick pick-me-ups that experts recommend before you take your seat. If you have time, you might try to squeeze in a quick nap, just a couple minutes even. That can increase your alertness. Or try to pop outside for a quick walk, get your blood and your hormones pumping, splash some cold water on your face, or grab a cup of coffee, obviously. If you're not a caffeine drinker, even just taking small sips of water throughout your meeting could be enough to keep you awake. Of course, you could also make a point to engage in the meeting. You're not likely to fall asleep while you're actually talking. I'm Dr. Sanjay Gupta, helping you live a better life.
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7: A guy coughed in my face yesterday and went, damn cedar kicking up from Texas with those storms. 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
8: Who is this guy? 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
7: Shania Twain brought her horses with her to London when she opened for Harry Styles on tour. She says, quote, I ride in my pajamas in the mornings, just barefoot. It's a great escape. Jelly Roll's daughter says everyone will be shocked the day she shares the real reason behind her dad and Bunny EXO's divorce. She says, quote, I promise y'all, the view of what you have, not only the situation, but their relationship in the internet in totality is about to crumble.
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0: 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Good morning and welcome to the Joey and Heather Morning Show. Halfway through the week. Hey, coming up, Dr. Mindy will be with us answering your medical questions. 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
1: Taking a look at your forecast today, a little cooler than yesterday, not much, but 99 degrees, 100 tomorrow, and a small chance for rain on Friday. That's your Fox 25 first warning weather. So yesterday, after not getting to do it over the weekend, I asked Ellis if he was wanting to go see the Odyssey because I didn't think that he was really that into it. But then he said, yes, he did want to. And I was like, are you sure? Because then maybe I didn't really want to. But he did. So I bought tickets yesterday afternoon and we bought tickets to the IMAX showing of the Odyssey. But we got in there. And it's just a regular theater. Like, I thought it was the one with the reclining seats and stuff, but it's just a regular theater with a big screen.
0: Yeah, it's a regular theater with a big screen.
1: I didn't realize that.
2: Which, can you say which theater you went
1: to? At Quail Springs Mall.
2: Okay.
1: And so we're, like, sitting in there, and it's packed, and there's so many people, and there's people that are just, like, pouring in, you know?
0: What time, which show did you go to?
1: We were gonna, it was at 2 o'clock on a Monday.
0: I know it's a blockbuster, but 2 o'clock on a Monday, you think... I mean, there would be people, but it wouldn't be
1: like,
0: packed.
1: I'm serious. It was packed. Even when I had to, even when I bought the tickets, which was like at 11, there was nothing in the center of the entire theater. So you were already kind of on this like sides, which
0: wow.
1: is fine. But, yeah. But there were still quite a few seats available. But then as we're sitting there, it's just getting busier and busier. And Ellis is like, I thought this was like the recliner one. You know, where the rows with the, you know, you've got the thing in front of you. And I was like, I did too. So we looked and I was like, no, that's the Dolby Theater. And so then Ellis was like, well, what's Dolby? And I said, well, that's the sound. That's where like the loud and the improved sound quality. And so then he was like, well, that's what I want to go see. Because I've seen a bunch of people on social media talking about how loud the movie is anyway. And so I was like, well, it was an hour later. So I was like, well, let's just go swap our tickets. And so we did. And we just walked around the mall and came back and watched it. But it was so loud. It was so loud that my Apple Watch kept putting off my, you're in too loud of an environment warning on my watch.
0: I don't think I've ever watched a movie in that theater. The Dolby one. No, I don't think
1: I
0: have.
1: I love it. That's where I go see all of like the like war movies and stuff like that. Because it has the reclining seats, but then it's like each row is its own row and the seats are far apart. So even if somebody is around, it's like it's still spaced out.
0: Gotcha.
1: If that makes sense. There's not nearly as many seats in there. The sound was so good. It was really good. Like you could feel it in the seats and but the movie was excellent. It was really, really good. You have to go see it
0: yeah.
1: in the theater, Joey. You
0: I'm
1: have
0: just
1: to.
0: Shocked that like an epic like this, that your review is that.
1: I mean, yeah, but like, it's kind of like, I don't know. Remember how good Gladiator was when
0: yeah,
1: you saw it?
0: Right.
1: So it's just like that. It's like the same type of thing. Only there were like monsters and witches and like mermaids. And I mean, it was really good. And Matt Damon was awesome. And the cast is huge. And the only thing that bothered me is that the dialogue was too casual for what it was supposed to be.
0: Mm-hmm.
1: Like, they kept saying mom and dad. The whole movie, mom and dad. It's like, the whole theme is, like, moms and dads and sons and stuff. And
0: right.
1: it's like, but every time they would say mom and dad instead of mother and father, which I would thought would have been
0: matched
1: a little more formal.
0: Yeah.
1: Because if you're not going to speak in accents, but you're playing all Greek people, like, then shouldn't it, you know.
0: Be more old English type.
1: I felt that way. But then,
0: even
1: you know,
0: though
1: I was,
0: they didn't speak English.
1: I was willing to let that go. Right?
0: Right.
1: I know.
0: Yeah. Right.
1: So you're already making an aside for the
0: right.
1: fact that nobody has it. But like in like one of the first scenes, Anne Hathaway is like in this big, huge castle. And she was like, this is my house. It's like, what? It's not a house.
2: You're being sus.
1: It's a castle.
0: Dad.
1: And Tom Holland already seems like a little kid to me, but
0: right,
1: for him to keep
0: right.
1: saying, my dad's coming back, you know?
0: Right, right.
1: And you go like, just say father. That's
0: yeah.
1: all I needed. But John Barenthal was great in it. I mean, I think that he's probably, he was in a preview for another movie before that one that we saw. But yeah, it was good. And you would love it. It's right up your alley.
0: Well, like, isn't that what Craig said? Like, a movie
1: yeah.
0: that was made for me or
1: even
0: whatever.
1: More than the World War II
0: yeah.
1: weather movie.
0: Weatherman.
1: I think that you would like this one. And
0: okay.
1: it's long. It's 3 hours. Ellis was getting pretty antsy. At one point, I looked at him and I go, only an hour and a half left. And he could just see his spirit died a little. Like,
2: oh, no. But he liked it, though?
1: He did like it. He did. He really liked it. And the parts, the, like, fantastical parts, that's what I liked with, like, the monsters. And, like, yeah. There's a Samantha Morton plays a witch. And it those parts were
0: Does it
1: amazing.
0: Remind you? Did it, like, because, I mean, we had to read it in school. Did you guys have to read it?
1: I never read it.
0: You never read it?
1: No, but when I asked Holden, do you want to go see the Odyssey? And he's like, I've had enough Odysseus for the rest of my life. And I was like, what are you talking about? And he's like, I had to read it.
0: Yeah.
1: I never had to read it. I didn't even know he had read it.
0: It's usually like required reading.
1: I know. I think Brooke said he read it.
0: Yeah.
1: I don't know how I missed it.
0: I mean, I don't actually remember enjoying it at all when I was in school, but I remember reading it.
1: I imagine it's pretty wordy.
0: Yeah.
2: I don't think I not read it.
1: I know read neither.
0: I'll see if I can get Kim on board.
1: You got to go.
0: If not, I may have to do a solo movie.
1: And the fight scenes are good. And Matt Damon was so good. It was awesome. You should go see it.
0: I'll try to hop in that Dolby Theater, too.
1: Yeah. Or IMAX, I think, would be good, too. But the sound part got me.
0: You got me when you said recliner.
1: Recliner. Yeah. Girls want someone with their friends
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6: I read this interesting story the other day, which was written by a colleague of mine, about why so-called, quote, admin nights are the new book club for busy adults. Now, I learned this is a term coined by journalist Chris Collin, who wrote about this life hack in the Wall Street Journal. An admin night is when people come together for a night, a fun night, while holding one another accountable to an assignment. The ones usually considered back burner tasks, the ones that you've been putting off. The person you choose to do an admin night with matters a lot because that's your accountability partner. That's what one person told us. People love the social aspect because it can bring these boring tasks to light, make them feel more fun, and where you go matters as well. You need to have enough space and hopefully not too many distractions. And again, don't forget to leave some time for fun. I'm Dr. Sanjay Gupta, helping you live a better life.
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1: Tom Brady is reportedly having ongoing talks with the WWE about a possible match, most likely with Logan Paul. They've been taking shots at each other all year, and Brady literally slapped him last weekend. Ella Langley suffered a wardrobe malfunction on Saturday, but played it off by throwing on a Ravens jersey. Also, the song Choosin' Texas is still number one on the Hot 100 for 14 weeks.
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this town's lost its faith. Our colors will fade eventually. So if our time is running out, day after day, we'll make the mundane a masterpiece. Oh my, my, oh my, my love, I take one look at you, you're taking me out.

0: 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Good morning and welcome to the Joey and Heather Morning Show. Hey, coming up a little later, we'll have that Tame Impala keyword for you. That'll be in your 7 o'clock hour. Then in your 8 o'clock hour, we're sending you to see Kalani and you get to pick the city of your choice.
1: Taking a look at your forecast today, 99 degrees, 74 the low tonight, 100 tomorrow, 103 on Friday. That's your Fox 25 First Warning Weather.
0: Guys, I have an update. A Joey update this morning. It was a good run, and I think I've gotten a lot of mileage out of the joke. I think I'm going to have to quit my new job.
1: Right.
0: As people may or may not know, I have been working as a server and then bartender for the last year and a half. And I put in my 2-week notice last week.
1: Oh.
0: So Sunday will be my final, bar shift, at old Hef G. And it's been a great run there. A lot of good people that I've met and worked with, and it's been a lot. You know what it's been also been fun is how many patrons will recognize me, either my voice from the show, or maybe they follow us on social media, or from the Brooks Clinic commercials. And so, I mean, even on Sunday night, like a couple, there was a couple that I was waiting on at the bar top, and the woman was like, "Are you on the radio?" And I was like, "Yeah, guilty. You know, I host the Joey and Heather Morning Show." She's like, "Oh my God, I knew that was you as soon as you introduced yourself and you know, I heard your voice." So that's kind of been fun, you know.
1: Do you say guilty every time somebody asks you?
0: No, I don't always say that because that's a little cheesy, but sometimes, yeah. So the DJing has taken off. Like this week, I have 3 DJ gigs. And as you know, on Tuesday nights, I'm doing Singo at B164 Wine Bar every Tuesday. So I've just gotten too busy. And for the last year, I've worked 6 days a week, every week. So I just have Saturday free. And that's assuming that I haven't picked up like a birthday party I DJ at, or a club gig, or a wedding, or, you know, like a graduation party. I did one of those. So some days I was working 7 days a week. So it just got to be too much. But I do want to say thank you to Hal Smith Restaurant Group and everybody I've worked with at Hefner Grill. That's going to be the worst part about leaving.
1: Is the people that I work with.
0: Because there's some awesome people that work there that are a lot of fun to work with and are really talented at their job. And I tell you what, as if I didn't already, I have mad crazy respect for anyone that works in the restaurant or bar or service biz, because it's a lot of work. Like, people don't realize what goes into that.
1: It's so fun, though. Can I give you a hard time about something?
0: Yeah.
1: For our listeners to hear?
0: Sure. I love when you tease me. It's one of my favorite things.
1: It's not really a tease. It's just part of your story that you're not telling. Joey wrote the most thought out, well-written 2-week notice of anybody that's ever worked in the restaurant industry.
0: It's true.
1: I just want to say thank you for this opportunity and the time you've given me to learn and experience this new thing. And I'm forever going to be grateful for this. You know how most people quit the restaurant? They're standing at the beverage station and they're filling up a Diet Coke and they go, "Screw this," and they untie their apron and they're like, "I'm out of here."
2: Yep, let's walk out.
1: And that's it. That's how you quit waiting tables.
0: You mean they don't give a formal 2-week notice?
1: No, Joey typed it out and then even left a spot for his actual signature to be written in pen. I bet they were like, "Look, I bet it's hanging up on a bulletin board somewhere."
0: I am a pro. I am a professional. I conduct myself as a professional.
1: Anybody else is like, "Hey, I'm not coming back." And that's it. You just leave. And now you're done working at that restaurant. And you go get another restaurant job.
0: Yeah. Well, I'm not going to say my bartending days are over, but I would say my full-time bartending days are over. And by the way, I love to work, but I'm so looking forward to having my Sundays back, because I would bartend Sunday. And, you know, I would get in at about 3:30 in the afternoon. So I try to sleep in Sunday morning and then I just wait around to go to work.
1: Yeah.
0: You know, Kim and I go grab some lunch somewhere and then come back to the house and then get in the shower and get all prettied up.
1: I think I speak for Nug and myself when I say we're all so glad you'll have your Sunday nights back.
0: Yeah.
1: Go to bed.
0: That was the deal too, because the only bar shifts that were available were Thursday night and Sunday night. So when I started working in the bar, those were the two shifts I took because that's what was available. But then I wasn't getting home sometimes until after 11 o'clock.
2: Then you got to unwind,
0: eat dinner, all of that. And it was tough. It was really hard. But I also have a new venture that I'm venturing into. Is it
2: OnlyFans?
0: I don't think that's how you say that.
1: OnlyFans.
0: I wished. So hopefully I can talk about that coming up sometime soon. I probably could talk about it now, but it's very, very new and early. So I want to get more of my feet under me for that. I mean, honestly, I wish radio would have made me rich.
1: Right.
0: And then, you know, you're not at UPS and you're not selling real estate. And I don't know what I'm doing.
1: You're writing handwritten letters. Dearest Hal Smith.
2: Dearest Hal.
1: Thank you so much for this opportunity to sweep under the booths.
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0: 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Good morning and welcome to the Joey and Heather Morning Show. Halfway through the week. Hey, coming up, Dr. Mindy will be with us answering your medical questions. 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
1: Taking a look at your forecast today, a little cooler than yesterday, not much, but 99 degrees, 100 tomorrow, and a small chance for rain on Friday. That's your Fox 25 first warning weather.
0: So, Heather, you're going on another vacation, right? When's your trip coming up?
1: We leave Saturday morning or Friday night.
0: Okay.
2: Or you haven't decided.
1: No, it is Friday night. It's in the middle of the night. They want to leave at 3 o'clock in the morning.
0: Are you driving?
1: We're driving Florida.
0: That's, are you breaking it into 2 days?
1: On the way there, we're going to stop in Tallahassee and spend the night and get up and finish the drive.
0: Tallahassee pops off.
1: Is it so nice?
0: Oh my gosh. It's a banger in Tallahassee.
1: They just wanted to get as far as they could possibly get in one day so that we would have less driving to do on the next day. But it's a 21-hour drive.
0: Wow.
1: I know. And then on the way back, we're supposed to just drive straight through.
0: 21 hours of driving.
1: That's the plan.
0: That sounds brutal.
1: Not for me. No, I'm just kidding. I'm sure I'm going to have to help because Brooks can't drive 21 hours.
0: I mean, I wouldn't think so.
1: No.
0: I think my back would seize up if I was in a car for 21 hours.
1: I think because Brooks and Clint are drivers, you know, and they do that cross-country deal in the semi-trucks, that they have a different view of driving than what the rest of the world does.
0: Right.
1: And it's just like, well, we're going to burn it down. That's what they say. Burn it down. So that's the plan.
0: Okay.
1: Burn it all the way to Florida.
0: Well,
2: go ahead. Now, I was going to say, like, since that you can't go to Florida, where are you guys going to go instead?
1: Why can't I go to Florida?
0: Have you not been listening to the station?
2: Do you not listen to the station at all?
1: Our radio station?
0: Yeah.
1: What do you mean? No. I mean, I do listen. Yes.
0: You haven't heard the commercials then?
1: No.
2: Yeah, they've been running commercials for, like, the last week. I guess something should happen in Florida, so
0: I hear it all the time.
2: You'll just have to stay here, I guess.
1: The whole state of Florida?
2: Mm-hmm.
1: Come on.
0: Well, I'll
2: pull it up.
0: Yeah, no, pull it up real quick, Nug. Nug's pulling it up for
1: you
0: us.
1: You guys.
0: I think it's the great job, Nug. Really solid. I think it's the Florida Tourism Board that's paying for it. Yeah, you obviously haven't been listening.
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0: 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Good morning and welcome to the Joey and Heather Morning Show. Hey, coming up a little later, we'll have that Tame Impala keyword for you. That'll be in your 7 o'clock hour. Then in your 8 o'clock hour, we're sending you to see Kalani and you get to pick the city of your choice.
1: Taking a look at your forecast today, 99 degrees, 74 the low tonight, 100 tomorrow, 103 on Friday. That's your Fox 25 First Warning Weather.
0: Heather, it looks like we have a call on the Lucky Star Kiss hotline this morning. Hello?
2: Hello, this is Rockefeller T. Galadia, and I'm from Well Galadia, of course.
1: Good morning,
0: Rockefeller.
1: Hello, Rockefeller
0: T.
2: Good morning. Joey and Heather, a vile plague of poor is coming to our fine city of Edmond.
1: What?
0: What's happening?
2: It's a hurricane of beggars and paupers. A cyclone of plebes and vagrants.
0: Oh, no.
1: What is it?
0: What's going on?
2: A tornado of pores. a poor NATO.
0: A poor NATO. Okay. What's going on?
2: Those scoundrels at Walmart have started building a super center a mile away from my beautiful home here in Galadia.
0: Oh, no.
1: Oh.
0: Uh-oh.
2: The city of Edmond is dropping all of its defenses and practically begging the unrich to enter our fine city and wreak havoc. Are you not outraged?
1: How dare they?
0: I can't believe it.
2: What's next? Are they going to start allowing people to wear graphic tees at the country club?
0: Right?
2: Will I have to drink my club special next to a man in a SpongeBob t-shirt?
0: Let's hope not.
2: Oh, great. My caddy is wearing Crocs and pajama pants.
1: Oh no.
0: That's not going to work.
2: Fantastic. My valet has a tribal tattoo. How are you not outraged?
0: I mean, it's just a mile away.
2: But it's going to be in our home in Edmond.
0: I think we'll be perfectly fine, Rockefeller T.
2: Okay, well, I must be going now. Garth Brooks did a private concert at my house last night, and Chris Gaines' soul patch has clogged up my pool filter.
0: Oh, no. Yeah, you better get that taken care of.
1: I better go get that handled.
0: Yeah, for sure.
2: It's Rockefeller T. Galadia, and I live in Well Galadia, of course.
0: All right,
1: bye.
0: Rockefeller T.
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5: Sooner's fine.
0: They'll move it to you, shuck it to you one more time. Boomer.
5: Sooner.
0: Boomer.
5: Sooner.
0: Boomer.
5: Sooner.
0: Boomer.
5: Sooner.
0: Oh, you win it all.
5: The win it all.
0: They never drop their balls.
5: Oh, you can't say balls.
0: No, I mean like fumbling.
5: What about Stoops? Oh.
0: We love Stoops. We love Stoops, Stoops, Stoops, Stoops.
5: Bob.
0: We love Stoops, Stoops, Stoops, Stoops, Stoops, Stoops. We love Stoops, Stoops, Stoops, Stoops.
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4: Good morning. It's the Joey and Heather Morning Show, 6:31. And good news, not quite as hot today as yesterday. Yesterday was terrible. How did you do in the heat yesterday?
2: I didn't do so well. I ended up last night, I couldn't go to sleep because I kept getting leg cramps.
4: No way.
2: Yeah, like bad ones. Like where I had to get up and walk around the house.
4: Wow.
2: Like a crazy person.
4: And I know you drink probably a ton of water all day yesterday, right?
2: Yeah, I mean, I don't even know how much I drank, but it was a lot. It was more than I typically do. Like three times as much as I normally do.
4: Yeah. It was like, obviously it's summertime and it's Oklahoma, so it's always hot. But I did feel like yesterday it was like exceptionally bad.
2: I took Harvey home around like 9 o'clock last night. It was still scorching hot.
4: Yeah, just terrible.
2: Like 9 o'clock at night. It should be cooling down, right?
4: Yeah, and it wasn't. It was so, so hot. I felt so bad for Brooks all day, and I thought about you and working outside, for everybody that's out working in the heat. We do have a little bit of a reprieve today. It's only going to be 96. Does that help? I don't know. Not 110 or whatever it was yesterday. Tonight, 72 for a low, 97 tomorrow. And then the rest of the week, some isolated storms are possible on Friday, and it's going to be about 102 through the weekend. 77 outside right now. This morning, Dr. Mindy is going to be on the air with us in answering your medical questions. Last week, it was pretty slow. Like we answered all the questions that got asked, and a lot of times that doesn't happen. So if you know that you have a question for Dr. Mindy, then go ahead and text it to us, 405-591-9899. She'll be here at 7:30. Also, we're going to talk to Casey from Radiance. They've got their big Botox bash coming up, and they have a new laser that sounds pretty exciting. I want to hear about that. Couple of flyaways that we're doing. One to see Tame Impala in Denver. We're going to fly you out there. We'll give you that keyword. And then Kalani as well in the city of your choice. We'll nerd up with Cameo this morning. And so we've got all that coming up. Your Hollywood buzz will be at 7:05. And up next, we'll do your funny.
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26: A better life with Dr. Sanjay Gupta.
27: Across the country right now, at this very moment, there are probably arguments taking place about who's doing more of the housework, the homework, the shuttling of kids from this activity to that. It's true. By and large, women do more of this than men. But doesn't have to be that way. And if you and your spouse can level that playing field, it's going to make both of you and your kids happier. Psychologist Yelena Kecmanovich says, this might be how you get there. As hard as it might be at first, try to think of your partner like a teammate, not an adversary. Learn how to do some of the chores your partner does to get a better understanding of how much effort something takes. And finally, take the time to acknowledge what the other person is doing. And every now and then, even express your appreciation. That'll go a long way. I'm Dr. Sanjay Gupta, helping you live a better life.
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1: You got too many alerts. Too many notifications on your phone.
2: Too
1: Clear
2: many
1: that.
2: Things happening. I know. It like happens all at once. Look at that one. It has 1,123.
0: What is that that has that many notifications?
2: It's a lead gen app for real estate.
0: Uh-huh.
2: And so it like does it for everything. So it's just, it always.
0: That's a bunch of notifications.
2: It's a lot. Yeah. I'm just going to get rid of the app. Not a problem.
0: Rip. Done.
2: Gone.
0: There you go.
1: Done.
0: Nice. Kind of the same thing for me, you know? When I told you I unsubscribed from all of my emails.
2: Yeah.
0: One slipped through, though. I got one last night from Dillard's.
2: Life finds a way.
0: Life finds a way. I said, nope, Dillard's. I can go through your store when I like. I don't need your emails. But look, when I finally want to buy something, I can resubscribe to get that 15 to 20% off.
2: They don't do that. And they don't even price match from the store to the website.
0: At Dillard's?
2: Mm-mm. And if you order something from Dillard's, you have to pay for shipping. You can't ship it to the store or anything. It's like two separate entities.
0: That's strange.
2: Yeah.
0: So it's better just to go buy it in the store.
2: If you can find it, yeah.
0: Yeah.
1: And then you got to go to Penn Square and you're like, oh, there's two stores. So is the men's stuff over here? Or is it over there? Is the cologne over here? Or is it over there? Get it together, Dillard's.
2: What if I want a salad bowl and a swimsuit and a toddler's outfit and some cologne? I got to go to all the stores.
1: You got to walk back and forth.
0: At the end of the day, though, I'm OG. I'm still Team Dillard's.
2: Yeah, I love it.
0: I love it. And you'd be surprised, like, on the men's side at least, like, they'll have, like, some decent sales.
2: Yeah.
0: Where you're like, oh.
2: I stopped telling you because I felt like it was getting annoying, but I feel like they always have really good sales on, like, their golf stuff.
0: Yeah.
1: What about looking for golf stuff and I want a woman's vest?
2: Oh, two stores.
1: I got to walk all the way over the other one.
2: Or go to Quail. Go north side.
1: North side?
0: Quail only has one store. But you're right, Penn has two.
1: If I'm at Quail and I want to go to an aquarium.
2: Oh, you're in luck.
0: You're at the right place.
2: What if you want to go to the aquarium, buy a puppy, and get a vest?
1: Oh, they have all that?
2: They have a pet store.
1: And I want a pretzel.
0: And go to an Asian arcade. They also have that.
2: Is it Asian?
0: Yeah, some of the games are.
1: Round one? Is that what I'm thinking of?
2: I just thought it was
0: there. They're specifically like Asian.
1: They have a lot of those claw machines in there.
0: Yeah, massive claws.
2: Nug, did you see that the trailer for Other Mommy came out yesterday?
1: Yeah, I watched it yesterday.
2: What do you think?
1: It looks cool.
2: It does look good.
1: It looks good. I can't tell what's going on. If it's like a pod person, alien, is it a skinwalker?
2: Yeah.
0: Is that the one you said you could not find?
1: I couldn't find it for the longest time online. And like, I checked Saturday, but I didn't check Sunday. But the trailer came out Friday, obviously, with Odyssey.
2: My friend was like, and they were only showing it before Odyssey, and my friend was like, yeah, there's only one trailer that shows before Odyssey, and it's that one. And I was like, oh no, that is incorrect. There was still 30 minutes of trailers before a 3-hour movie.
0: I mean, they're not gonna have a blockbuster like that and only have one trailer.
2: That would have been awesome though, because there were a lot of trailers. We were like, oh my gosh, because you know the movie's 3 hours, so it's like, just start already. And there were tons of trailers.
0: What'd you think of the Doomsday trailer, Nug?
1: I thought it looked really cool. Looks cool. There's some, it was interesting they didn't show Doom really very much. They showed him twice.
0: Yeah.
1: I know they're keeping that a secret.
0: Right. I like the little surprise at the end.
1: Oh, Steve Rogers, yeah.
0: Yeah.
1: Captain America's back. He looks good, too. Did you see the trailer, Heather?
2: I haven't seen it.
1: Chris Evans has got this long hair going.
2: Huh. And it looks good?
1: Looks pretty good.
0: Looks good. I know you're not into, like, you know, Marvel movies, but
2: I like Chris Hemsworth.
0: This is the first Marvel movie I think I've really been excited about since maybe Black Panther, maybe.
1: Yeah,
0: I know. Like
1: Endgame, you wanted to see Endgame.
0: Was Endgame after Black Panther?
1: Black Panther was before Endgame.
0: Oh, okay, all right, that's fair. Endgame, yeah, of course. Yeah,
2: I was. They did show the new Spider-Man trailer before Odyssey, also, and I looked over at Ellis like, "Are we gonna go see that?" And he's like, oh, "I don't know if it looks good." And I was like, "Oh, I'm okay with that," but.

0: The spice controls the universe. All right, it is 6:52. Have we even done the weather?
1: No, a little cooler today. 96 today, 97 tomorrow, then back up into the 100s through the weekend. It's 77 right now.
0: So I went through my house yesterday because after the air guy came, I thought that if I closed certain vents, I was thinking that my air system is like continuous, right? So if I close this vent, it'll push air to the other side of the house, because the problem with my home is one side cools and the other is hot as hell. Mm-hmm. The further you get away from the air conditioning unit, you know? So I was closing vents to try to push air to the other side of the house, only to find out from the aircon guy that that doesn't work, because every one of those like vents is individual. I thought they were all connected.
1: I did too. I thought that would work also.
0: No. So he says what you do if you close the vent, you're just making it harder for your air conditioner because that air is being pushed back into the blower.
1: Huh.
0: And I'm like, oh, crap. So I went yesterday because I had it set on 71 and it was 76 in the house. So I made sure every vent was open and I found four vents that were closed. So I opened all the vents and opened all the doors, because normally, like, you know, the kids want to keep their doors closed, right? And opened all the doors and just let the air, like, circulate through the house. And hopefully that's going to help a little bit. But my little air conditioner is struggling.
1: Yeah, I had mine set on 73 yesterday. And when I left to go to dinner with my friends, because the evening is the hottest,
0: right,
1: it was 84.
0: 84 in the house? Mm-hmm.
1: I think our thermometer is off, though. I think it reads warmer than what it actually is, because we just keep it on like 72.
0: Yeah, but 12 degrees hotter?
1: Yeah.
0: Like, it's supposed to stay within 5, I think.
1: It does
0: so
1: not.
0: So did it ever stop running? Just runs and runs and runs and
1: no,
0: runs?
1: No, I imagine it just kept running. I don't know. I wasn't really paying attention.
0: That's what it does.
1: But I was cooking and, like, you know, doing laundry and all the things you're not supposed to do. Ran the dishwasher.
0: Yeah. I don't know. Last month was already 300, so I'm worried about what this month will be. I'm guessing over 4.
1: Yeah, probably.
0: Yeah.
1: But if we get a little cool off here and then, you know, make it through the weekend.
0: Look at the optimist here.
2: Yeah.
0: Yeah.
2: Old silver lining Heather.
0: Yeah, look at her.
1: It's because I'm getting ready to leave town.
0: Set that bad boy on 80, right?
1: Yeah. I think it's going to be like 85 in Florida all week, so.
0: Nice. Yeah. Only 85 degrees?
1: I think so. Clint sent a forecast the other day, and it looked like it was pretty, like, fairly cool out the whole time.
0: But you heard the commercial, right?
2: Mm-hmm.
1: About, what was it, they closed Florida?
2: They closed. They're not.
3: Florida
2: they don't want-
3: is a beautiful state known for its rich resources, vibrant mix of cultures, amazing theme parks, beautiful beaches, and pit bull. We are normally the biggest tourism hub in the country, but this summer, we need a break. It's not you, it's us. We just need some space. We've got our own going on. Humidity, old people, meth, alligators. Florida's the only state that smells exactly the same way that it looks, like a penis.
2: Oh.
3: So don't come here. Cancel your vacations and just stay home. Do the show, maybe. Florida,
1: do the show,
3: we don't
1: maybe
3: want you.
4: Fireball.
5: Brought to you by the Florida Tourism Board.
0: There you go. Broken.
1: That sounds a lot like Dylan.
0: Sounds like you should
1: and Harvey
0: cancel.
1: That's crazy.
2: I know.
0: And do the show maybe.
1: And do the show maybe.
2: I mean, that's pretty specific.
1: That's weird. Yeah, very specific.
0: Florida Tourism Board would throw that in there.
1: Yeah. Especially after the mayor of Washington.
0: Oh, yeah. Sent that letter, right?
2: Washington town.
0: The mayor of Washington. Yeah. Okay. It is 6:56. And it's time, ladies and gentlemen, for our funny.
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1: So, you know, I don't have any accidents reported, but I did get a text from a listener that said that there's a bad wreck westbound I-40 and Meridian. Be careful this morning. 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
2: They came out, did the tune-up at my house, and they said, guess what, playa?
1: They said, count your every day. Count your blessings they for did. Every
2: they
1: day.
2: Said, they said, your little undersized air conditioner. By the way, they did say that it is in perfect shape because I have been having it serviced. But that its days are numbered.
1: Yeah.
2: So
1: that's why I don't even try to like kick mine down into the 60s because I don't want to ask it to work that hard. You're doing your best, boss.
2: Yeah. I gotta tell you, though, at night, 68. That's where we go. Sometimes 69.
3: Nice.
2: Another one.
1: Grow up.
2: Yeah, yay. All right, 7:04 coming up next. Our Hollywood Buzz. Heather has our top story this morning.
1: I guess Taylor and Travis performed a duet at their wedding. I'm surprised we haven't heard about it before now.
3: I'd be so awkward if I was in the crowd.
2: Not if it was Taylor. Not when it got to Travis's part.
3: Well, yeah, but Travis was singing, I'd be like,
1: I would still get the cringies.
2: Okay, that story and more coming up in your Hollywood Buzz. By the way, all week we're giving away vinyl copies of her new album, The Worst Daughter Ever. What's it called?
1: Something like that.
2: Gracie Abrams' new album. So here's her latest. It's called Hit the Wall.
1: Daughter from Hell.
2: Daughter from Hell, thank you. That's her latest on Kiss.

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0: 98.9 Kiss FM, the Joey and Heather Morning Show, Tame Impala and Jenny and Dracula. Did you hear the joke about, you know, the Muppets were at the halftime of the World Cup final?
1: Yeah.
0: Yeah. About how, you know, the Count was one of the Muppets that was there, but he didn't have much fun because he only got to go one.
1: Not the most high scoring game.
0: No, not at all. And even then, that wasn't until what, the 102nd minute or something?
1: Yeah, it was late in the game.
0: Yeah.
1: 96 degrees today and 97 tomorrow. 100 on Friday with a small chance of scattered showers. It's 77 outside right now.
0: Let's get that buzz on, y'all.
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0: I bet our big voice guy really was like, what the hell is this? But he knows you by now, like you're...
3: Since we've been on KISS, I guess, yeah, he's probably gotten used to it.
0: Yeah.
1: Style. All right, so very few details have leaked from the Taylor Swift, Travis Kelce wedding. But Jason Kelce did confirm a rumor that Taylor and Travis performed a duet. He said, Trav can sing. Trav has always been able to carry a tune. Obviously, he pales in comparison to some of the other people singing that night, like Stevie Nicks and Paul McCartney. But he did okay. It's unclear if it was a rehearsed performance or a casual karaoke duet. Jason also didn't say what song it was.
3: Islands in the Stream.
1: It's got to be that one. That is what we are. No more in between. Jason said that they grew up in the artsy town of Cleveland Heights and learned to do a little bit of everything, saying there's always been like a thriving music scene there. Everybody in fourth grade, you're getting a musical instrument. When you're in middle school, you're either singing or doing music with an instrument.
3: I got to think, though, Taylor did the Kenny Rogers part.
1: I would hope so.
3: And Travis did the Dolly part.
1: Or maybe they did Ozzy and Lita, that Close Your Eyes Forever. Yeah.
0: That's a jam. If anyone's seen Ella Langley on her Dandelion tour, you know, she was at the Zoo Amp. You probably noticed a trailer in the parking lot promoting a collaboration with Raw Nutrition. Well, you'll soon be able to try a Bum Energy times Ella Langley drink. It has no sugar, and it's a peaches and honey flavor. The can has an orange floral design. A release date has not been announced yet, so it looks like she has collaborated with Raw Nutrition for an energy drink.
1: Huh.
0: Why is it called Bum Energy? B-U-M.
1: I don't know.
0: I don't either.
1: I don't know what the correlation there would be. So I didn't watch Bill Maher's Mark Twain Prize ceremony last night. Did you guys see any of it?
0: I did not.
3: I missed it.
0: I was singoing away.
1: Well, Netflix is streaming it, but you won't see everything that happened. Whitney Cummings says that one of the jokes she told at the show does not appear in the Netflix stream.
0: They edited it out?
1: Yeah. Do you want to know what the joke was?
0: Yes.
1: She said, Donald Trump couldn't make it tonight. He got caught in sex traffic.
3: Oh. No.
1: But it wasn't Netflix that cut the joke. Whitney did clarify that, and Netflix issued a statement saying, while it's our preference to not cut jokes from anyone's set, the Kennedy Center had the contractual right to do so. Whitney had recently said that the other Trump joke never made it to the stage because it was cut after rehearsal. She also pointed out that
0: they told her at rehearsal, you can't
1: Yeah, don't do that one. She also pointed out that the irony of being censored at a ceremony dedicated to Mark Twain, who was famous for using humor to criticize elected officials.
0: That's interesting to me.
1: Yeah. And that's not the worst joke. I mean, you know what I mean? Like, it's not the worst joke. It's like light enough that I could say it on the show.
0: Right. Yeah.
3: The saying it was the worst.
0: Everyone's saying it.
3: The saying is very bad.
0: Everyone's saying Heather in Oklahoma City is the worst.
1: Also, The Odyssey is inspiring people to listen to the audiobook, even Gen Z. Spotify says across 91 audiobook editions in 10 different languages, The Odyssey has been listened to the equivalent of more than 43 years worth of continuous playback. On the opening day of the movie, audio streams jumped 500%. Before the premiere, streams increased 240%, and post-premiere listens are up 680%.
0: Is there anything about the movie that would make you want to go listen to the audiobook?
1: I thought about it.
0: Yeah?
1: I mean, I would probably actually read it and not listen to the audiobook, but yeah, because I didn't have to read it. Holden did, but I never had to, so.
0: Yeah, there's something about in your childhood, when you're in your rebellious years, being forced to read something
3: yeah.
0: that makes you like, ick.
1: Did I tell you guys yesterday what Holden said when I asked him if he wanted to go see it?
0: Uh-uh.
1: I was like, you want to go see the Odyssey with us? And he's like, I've had enough Odysseus for the rest of my life. And I go, how did you know that? And he's like, because I had to read the book. I had no idea he'd even read it.
0: No more Homer for me.
1: Yeah, that's yeah. what he was done with it.
0: All right, that's a wrap on your Hollywood Buzz.
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21: What are the chances you are listening to this while drinking a nice hot cup of coffee? If so, don't let me stop you. For years, we've been reporting on the health benefits of coffee, and that's not going to stop today. A new study, this one out of Harvard School of Public Health, found that coffee and tea could help lower your risk of developing dementia. People who enjoyed 1 to 3 caffeinated cups a day saw the biggest impact. In addition to the caffeine, coffee contains hundreds of bioactive compounds that can influence inflammation, glucose metabolism, vascular function, and oxidative stress. It's also possible coffee drinkers might be doing other things that keep them healthy. Eating a more balanced diet, getting plenty of exercise, sleep, not smoking, or drinking too much alcohol. And finally, staying socially active. I'm Dr. Sanjay Gupta, helping you live a better life.
22: 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One pill gives you up to 12 hours of body pain relief. So don't let pain hold you back. 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
0: All right, 7:23 here on the Joey and Heather Morning Show. And coming up, we have your keyword for that Tame Impala flyaway. And Dr. Mindy will be with us at 7:35 answering your medical questions. 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We always ask those in the order that we receive them. So get those in right now. Miss Taylor Swift. Elizabeth Taylor.

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1: Thanks to a weak cold front that came through, today's forecast won't be as hot, but it's still going to be above average with a high of 96, with heat index phase likely in the upper 90s underneath sunny skies. For tonight, we'll drop down to 72 with clear skies, and still, it could be worse for Thursday, but it still is hot with a high temperature of 97. However, as we go towards Friday, we're looking at the chance for some spotty showers and storms and warmer temperatures, where highs will likely be in the 100s, and we'll stay that way for the weekend and next week. And when our temperatures are in the 100s, we'll be looking at heat index values back up into that 105 to 110 range. With your first morning forecast, I'm Chief Meteorologist Jack Gerfen.
2: You know what's nice this time of year?
0: What's that, Blake?
2: Colorado.
0: All right. Cheers to that.
2: Like, doesn't a weekend in Colorado sound amazing?
0: I know I've mentioned this on the show a million times, but my mom hated the heat. And so every summer, we went to Red River, New Mexico, because, quote unquote, she needed to get out of the heat.
2: To cool off. Yeah. I get that. We've got a trip that we're giving away to Denver. This is to go see Tame Impala live in concert.
0: Will Jenny be there?
2: I don't know, maybe.
0: Oh.
2: Honestly, though, both versions are good.
0: Hey, by the way, I gotta give a shout.
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2: 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It'll be in September, round trip airfare for two from Oklahoma City or wherever you stay closest
0: where you
2: to
0: stay.
2: There. A two-night hotel stay, and it's all from Columbia Records. So every day we give you a keyword, text that in and get registered. Desire is your word today. I desire to go to Colorado because it's an awesome state and it's very cool this time of year.
0: Mile high, baby.
2: Yeah, 95819 is the number. The word this morning is desire.
0: Dr. Mindy is coming up next. She will be answering all of your medical questions and maybe some of ours. Nobody's gotten that explosive diarrhea from the lettuce, have they?
2: I don't think so, but I'm really contemplating making Caesar salad this evening.
0: Oh, yeah,
5: trying to get that explosivo.
2: I don't want it now. It's too close to vacation. I would have taken it like last weekend, but I just feel like rolling the dice.
0: And y'all wonder why I have high-grade toilet paper.
2: Joe carries it around in his backpack.
0: That's right, baby. Got to keep it tight and bright.
2: Your butt is bougie.
0: That's right. Dr. Mindy coming up next.
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0: 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Heather's got your Fox 25 first warning weather.
1: Hey, Joey, about your air conditioner, we got a text from somebody that said, tell Joey to get a home warranty. I have one, and it replaced my entire AC system for a $100 copay.
0: Doesn't your friend have, like, a scam on one of those that I want to exploit?
1: I don't know who you're talking about. I don't know what you mean.
0: Well, no, but, like, she knows the best way to take the most advantage of the situation.
1: I mean, I have real estate friends that have rental houses that know good home warranty companies, but, like, we always try to tell people to do it. I mean, there's not a scam. It's not a scam.
0: Yeah.
1: I don't think it is.
2: Then why do you keep winking?
1: I'm not winking. Joey's winking. But it's like $600. I've thought about doing it, too.
0: For a year?
1: It's $600 a year, but if your AC doesn't crap out that year, else probably would crap out, you know, but they try to fix it.
0: Does it also qualify for appliances?
1: Yeah. So there's different levels.
0: Okay.
1: And then it gets more expensive the more things you add. But yeah. I think AC is covered on pretty much all of them. They'll try to fix it. But if they can't fix it, then they'll replace it. And there is a copay. I don't have one personally, so I don't know all the ins and outs. But I refer people to them.
0: Well, the biggest BS on the whole deal with my home is I've had several different heating and air people from different companies say the same thing, which is that whoever built the home did not put the right size air conditioner in. And I know that they did that to save on cost.
1: Yeah.
0: So that when they sell the house, they make more money.
1: Like when my house got struck by lightning and it fried my unit, and they put a new one in, but they didn't give us the bigger one that we needed. We just got a new one of the same smaller size.
0: Yeah, definitely when mine blows, I'm going to have to get a bigger one.
1: That'll be so nice, though, to have a new one. Oh, my gosh.
0: To actually have a home that's, like, cooled at the temperature I want it to be and it evenly cools in the house, that's a game changer.
1: If you, like, I mean, really, the home warranty isn't a... If you think that you're going to need one, it's not a bad idea.
2: But
1: I would do it for this summer.
0: Wink, 600. Wink.
1: Yeah. I don't get what the winking is for.
2: We get it.
1: You get what?
2: We get it.
1: I don't think it's a scam.
2: Little winks. We get them.
0: No we winks. Get it.
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2: Right. Uh-huh. 100 on Friday. Wink, wink.
1: 77 right now.
0: Let's introduce her because I think she feels left out. Dr. Mindy is here, ladies and gentlemen.
1: Help me out, Dr. Mindy.
3: I've just been enjoying this. It's great.
0: Dr. Mindy.
3: Keep it up. It's awesome. Fantastic.
0: Does not need a home warranty because she's like, I'll pay cash.
1: She just keeps an extra AC unit
0: in her garage, yeah, just in case.
3: Does not everybody have those just to switch out?
0: No.
3: Please.
0: Yeah, for sure.
3: We have to move the fur coats out of the way to get to it.
0: Dr. Mindy, how are you?
3: I'm doing great.
0: Good to see you.
3: I mean, it is 105 degrees outside and it's hard to keep the house cool.
0: Yeah.
1: Even your big mansion?
3: Okay, so our house has an area that was added on. So we have three units. Yeah, so we have one for the downstairs, one for the upstairs, and then one for the add-on area. So there's lots of moving parts there, lots of places where things can go awry.
1: What is your most expensive summertime electric bill?
3: Okay, so the first summer we moved in this house, by the way, tomorrow's my third anniversary, so it's been 3 years ago. There was some place where, Jason could tell you this, I don't, you know, things just happen in the house and they're fixed and I don't really know about them. But there was air just leaking out. We have a crawl space underneath. And so I noticed that the dogs were sitting next to the vent by the crawl space and there was cold air coming out of there. And I was like, that's strange. So we had someone check it and the air conditioner was just blowing cold air into the crawl space and trying to cool the world. So
0: hey, listen, Nug loved that though, didn't you?
3: It was
2: like,
3: really
0: the crawl space was air conditioned.
2: Yes, and you can keep your secrets down there.
0: Right.
3: It was very hospitable, I'm sure. But the first summer before we got it fixed, there were a couple of months where our AC bill, our electric bill was like $1,000.
0: Oh my God.
1: Oh, wow.
3: Yeah. What? I mean, it was way less than half that now.
0: Yeah.
3: But, yeah.
0: That's
1: it. Way less than half that?
3: Yeah. Or less than half that, I should say. Okay. Maybe not.
1: Way less. I was like, because I'm not paying way less than half that.
0: No, nor am I.
3: Yeah.
0: In but getting 1800.
3: That stuff plugged up was much, much better.
1: Yeah.
3: Yeah. But when the dogs are sitting next to the vent, like, and the cold, I was standing there, I was like, that air feels
0: that
3: pretty
0: seems,
3: cold.
0: That seems
3: I feel like.
0: Yeah. They probably loved it, right?
3: Oh, they loved it. Yeah. They would stretch out right by it outside.
1: The dogs
3: just
1: like
3: being
1: they
3: inside.
1: Take such good care of us.
0: We got air conditioning outside.
1: I ain't never going to run away.
3: Yeah.
0: I don't care if I get my treats or not. Never leaving this place. Well, Dr. Mindy, it is summertime, and
3: it is.
0: You know, I think I have three different friends that are on vacation right now.
3: Oh, they have a vocation?
0: Mm-hmm. Vacation.
2: Like a train
3: yeah.
2: job.
3: Yeah.
0: Like whatever it's called.
3: Train
0: something
3: job.
0: Like that.
3: That's impressive, Joey.
0: They're not here. They're in exotic locations.
3: Oh.
0: Yeah, one's in Belize.
3: Some
0: like,
3: people
0: doing,
3: do that.
0: Yeah. I don't know how many texts we're going to get this morning, but let's get people on the text line right now. If you have any questions for Dr. Mindy, please hit us up 405-591-9899. As we used to say back in the day, fill up the phone lines, except via text. Do it.
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14: Even for people who fall asleep easily, staying asleep can be difficult. You wake up, your mind starts to race, you can't turn those thoughts off. Sleep experts say there are a few things you can try. Cognitive shuffling. That's when you choose a random, impersonal, non-emotional word. Then for each letter of that word, think of as many words that begin with each letter as you can before moving on to the next one. It distracts your brain from stress. It also mimics the fragmented thought patterns that usually occur as you drift off to sleep. Sensory grounding is something else. That's when you work through things you can hear, feel, see, smell, or taste. That helps you to be in the moment instead of dwelling on the past or the future. Or just do a mental walkthrough of a place you know well. Familiar but neutral imagery that can calm the brain. I'm Dr. Sanjay Gupta, helping you live a better life.
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1: There's an accident working on Britton Road at North Walker. Also, Western Avenue at Southwest 119th Street. That's your right now traffic.
0: The Dr. Mindy on TikTok is with us this morning. You can also see her beautiful face on the TV. When do you do your TV spot? Uh-oh, what's wrong with your mic? I fixed I fixed it.
3: Good job, Joey.
0: Thank you.
3: Really on the tech this morning.
0: I am.
3: 4:30 Thursday afternoons.
0: You know how, do you know when I would see you every Thursday? I used to do Thursday broadcasts out at Thunderbird Casino.
3: Yes.
0: And they would always have, which station is
3: Channel
0: it?
3: Channel 4.
0: Channel 4. They'd always have Channel 4 on. and you'd pop, I go, oh, there's Dr. Mindy.
3: Hey, there's my friend.
0: Yeah.
3: Yeah, well, obviously they have good taste.
0: They do.
3: Watching Channel 4.
0: They do. And everybody's winning at Thunderbird Casino.
3: Always.
0: All right. So let's get to some questions. What do we have, Ms. Heather?
1: Okay. Just 1 second. Hang on. All right. Our first question that came in this morning says, Dear Dr. Mindy. I like that. Dearest
0: Dr. Mindy.
1: Yes. Okay. I'm going to have to kind of work my way around this, but I know you can see it too. You'll know what I'm saying.
3: Okay.
1: I'm a 55-year-old woman who had a full hysterectomy 7 years ago. I did HRT for a few years, but have stopped. I'm now having trouble with painful loving times. I've heard about hyaluronic acid suppositories, wondering if they could help.
3: They could, and some people have improvement with them. But I will tell you, the best thing going for this is vaginal estrogen that gynecologists will tell you. Like, every female should have this in her life, especially when you're going through menopause. And there are very, very few people who shouldn't use it. So some people are worried about it because of other concerns, like if they're not a good candidate for hormone replacement therapy for whatever reason. But the nice thing about vaginal estrogen is that it really has just local effects. It doesn't go through your whole system, doesn't increase your risk of breast cancer or blood clots or other things. It just increases your risk of having better life and having a happy spouse.
1: I know hyaluronic acid isn't like acid, but the idea of putting something with the word acid.
0: That sounds scary.
3: Totally different than boric acid.
1: Okay.
3: Which is a different kind of medicine that women would use if they have recurrent infections.
1: And not like LSD.
3: Not
0: like acid tabs.
3: Not going to give you a trip.
23: Ride the snake.
1: Buy the ticket, take the ride.
3: Yep. Chasing the dragon. No. Different dragon you'd be chasing, I think.
1: Okay. So many jokes. I can't say any of them.
3: So many dragon jokes. But hyaluronic acid is what many of our connective tissues are made up of, like cartilage, for instance. So some women feel like they work well, but sister, if you have not tried estrogen cream, please talk to your doctor, get a prescription. Total game changer.
2: You put it on a bagel or something? How do you do it?
0: Yeah, it sounds
3: just
0: delicious.
3: A little schmear.
1: Yeah.
3: I knew you'd like that.

0: I did have iron infusions last year, but iron and ferritin has steadily trended downward since.
1: Well, yeah, people who have inflammatory bowel disease, because their intestines are inflamed all the time, they don't absorb nutrients very well. So if you're still feeling crummy, maybe it's time to consider a different infusion. You know, I mean, there's more than one medicine that they can use for that. So it might be time to talk to your GI specialist about trying a different medicine. And that may be the best that they can get as far as your symptoms are concerned, because sometimes there's just, you know, there's a point you're going to get and not improve past that. But if you're looking to try things that might help decrease the inflammation in your body in general, a gluten-free diet can be very effective for that. Also, there is one called the autoimmune protocol, and ulcerative colitis, Crohn's disease, they're autoimmune bowel diseases. So you could try something like that to see if it helps decrease the inflammation in your body, and you might feel a lot better with that too. As far as the fatigue goes, having an autoimmune disorder can do that. Not absorbing your nutrients can do that. And sometimes the medications that they use can cause fatigue. So there's a lot of different reasons that you might have some fatigue. But also, if you haven't ever had a sleep study, if you snore, anything like that, you could have sleep apnea, and that might be contributing to the fatigue too. So, I mean, it sounds like there's a whole lot to unpack there, but first things first, I would talk to your GI doctor and say, hey, if my scores aren't improving that much, could we try something else? Would it be worthwhile?
0: Okay. Question for Dr. Mindy. What is the best way to get rid of chigger bites? Is there a certain type of ointment or lotion I could use?
1: Oh, Joey, don't you remember we went through the chigger bites thing many years ago?
2: That's one of the worst things that can happen to you.
1: They just take
2: maybe poison ivy.
1: Yeah, they take forever. Well, it's a similar process. And then once those cells get activated, they're active. They just have to burn out. So I tell my patients, think of it like a glow stick rather than a flashlight. You can't turn those cells off once they get activated. They just have to burn out on their own. And T cells, when they're activated, take 21 days to burn out. So you just got to buy yourself some time. And whether you get anti-itch stuff over the counter, or if you use ice packs or whatever, ice is great to help. You know, you can leave it on there for 15 or 20 minutes, and it can help decrease the circulation to the area by constricting the blood vessels, not just numbing it up. Numbing it up is fine, too.
2: Is there a cream that you suggest?
1: So Sarna is a lotion you can buy over the counter that evaporates quickly and cools the skin to help. That's one that dermatologists like really well. And then you could always try something like prescription-wise from your doctor. There are different steroids you can use that you can just put right on the spots themselves and can bring you some temporary relief until it clears up. But they just take forever.
2: You need relief, though.
1: Oh, yeah. It's miserable.
2: It's miserable.
1: You don't want to scratch yourself until you bleed. And
2: right.
1: Yeah, it's just terrible. How about just stay indoors?
0: Yeah. Don't go walking around in high grasses.
2: Yeah. That's right.
1: Stay away from them high grasses. That's also where the ticks are, by the way.
2: Mm-hmm.
1: That and under the trees.
2: Mm-mm-mm. Nope.
1: No, thank
2: Homie,
1: you.
2: Homie, don't play that.
0: Okay, here's one that says, good morning, Dr. Mindy. What could you recommend for my terrible memory issues? I know what my car keys are for, and I can find my way home, but I forget to do things at work, and I can't remember my neighbor's name at times. It's almost scary. Neuro said it's not Alzheimer's, but I worry. Can you fix me?
1: Well, I don't know that I can fix you over the radio, but there are supplements like Prevagen that you could take that might help. More information like, how old are you? Are you going through menopause? Maybe do you need hormone replacement therapy if you are a candidate for that? Do you have rotten sleep? Is that maybe why your memory isn't good? Or is it something more like depression? Because untreated depression can lead to memory problems. And so maybe getting that treated could be more effective, but we need lots and lots more information.
0: Some people, like Joey told me the same story four times last week.
2: I don't think it was four.
0: It was four times. It was the day it happened. It was twice the next day. And then once the day after that.
1: Joey, did you send this question?
0: He doesn't remember.
2: You know my concerns.
1: I do know your concerns.
2: And you know what? I've done a lot of research on Prevagen. And even the Mayo Clinic says there's no proof that it works. And most scholars feel that it probably just digests in your stomach and never gets to your brain.
0: And never does anything?
2: Never
1: and that's
2: anything.
1: The thing with a lot.

0: lot of supplements. Yeah. So
1: I need something though. And better sleep, I think, will help.
0: Better sleep is a biggie.
1: You know, I'm trying to improve my diet.
0: Better nutrition.
1: You know.
0: Yes.
1: More exercise.
0: More exercise, decrease alcohol.
1: Yeah. Decrease alcohol. Like you shouldn't drink 15 beers every day.
0: Probably not. Yeah.
2: Well, I feel small like beers. I wasn't trying to make a comment about your mental capacity. I wasn't. I was making a joke about you being forgetful, but not
1: I'm
2: about that.
1: I'm horribly forgetful, and I'm so freaked out by it. You have no idea how freaked out I am about it.
2: I didn't, or I wouldn't have made the comment.
1: I am horribly freaked out about it, and I saw what my dad went through, and I don't want that to be me.
0: Yeah, it's bad stuff.
1: I do not want that to be me, because that's not the way I want to go out. I want to go down in a blaze of glory.
3: Right. Juice Bon Jovi. Juice Jovi.
1: Thank you, Nick. Appreciate that.
0: And there are a lot of moving pieces there. And this is for anybody. So we want to make sure that, yes, your sleep is good, your nutrition is good, your activity level is good. I think sleep out of those is probably the most important.
1: Yeah, because, you know, my dad, he slept, but like he, with the newspaper, the day that the newspaper would go out, he would have to write, because he used to always joke, it'd be nice if all the news happened on Monday. Right.
2: Yeah.
0: Yeah.
1: So the night before the paper would come out, he would stay up till at least 3 a.m. and then get up at 6 a.m. to take the newspaper to go be printed. And so I know like every Thursday, because we had Thursday night basketball games, like he was struggling to even like stay awake.
2: Oh.
1: So I wonder if, you know, I don't know if that affected him, but
0: genetics play a super strong part too. I mean, there's some of that. You can do all the right things.
1: I've read all kinds of things like that. You know, for example, I take that cholesterol medicine.
0: Yeah.
1: Well, there's a theory out there that cholesterol medicine can cause dementia.
0: Because the sheath on the nerve cells is partially made of cholesterol.
1: Correct.
0: So there is, I mean, I actually have a neuroscientist who we have talks every once in a while, and he's like, I don't think I'm going to take a statin because I don't want to do that to possibly contribute. And then there's like the other school of thought that says, but yeah, what if you have plaques in your arteries?
1: Sure.
0: And you're not getting enough.
1: Too.
0: Yeah, yeah. You're not getting enough blood flow.
1: Yeah.
0: That's going to cause shrinkage of your brain matter. And
1: so I'm just screwed all around.
0: We just don't know all the answers yet. And that is, I mean, you would think, oh, we're in the year 2026 and we know so much stuff. But we're still learning about a whole lot of things.
1: Dr. Oz wrote a book about it, and I haven't read it, but I watched an interview with him talking about it. And this has been 3 years ago, I think. It's like basically his what he thinks can help a brain not develop dementia. And one of the things in there is you got to stay active. You got to keep your brain working. And that's why, like, you hear stories about as soon as people retire, pew.
0: Yep. And you have to learn new things, too.
1: Yeah, that was another thing.
0: Complicated new
1: neuroplasticity.
0: Things. Yes.
1: Did I say that right?
0: Neuroplasticity.
1: Plasticity.
0: And
1: you have to
0: keep your brain, like, working, not just doing the same thing over and over again. So I have different games that I play on my iPad and stuff. Like one that I'm doing right now is like untangling knots, because it makes me think in a different way than
2: I normally do. Heart rate speed. I hate untangling knots. Like when your necklaces get tangled up, there's a game for that.
1: Are you talking about like the game where it's got points and you have to figure them out?
0: I'll show it to you.
1: No, because I think I've played the same game.
0: And so I've gotten too good at it, though. I'm like, okay, so I have fun doing it, but I'm too good at it, so I need to have a new something that I do.
1: Like
2: Sudoku or crosswords?
0: Yes, Sudoku. Word games are great. Number games are great. My brain doesn't think in numbers.
1: Probably means
0: I should do it.
1: My brain doesn't think in words.
0: See?
1: Words hard.
0: Then Sudoku is probably better for you.
1: Yeah.
0: I like word games because that is how my brain likes to work. It sees numbers and is like, no, absolutely not.
2: This is all very bleak.
0: It is very bleak, but there is so much research going into memory loss, dementia, Alzheimer's right now that, you know, we have a lot of good things on the horizon. But yeah, we all want to know what to do to prevent.
1: Sure.
0: Because guess what? We're living a lot longer than they did when we were kids. Like I remember when I was a kid, the life expectancy was like 70 years old. And now it's 80.
1: My grandfather died at 60. Of a heart attack.
0: And
1: I never met him.
0: Yeah. And so we live longer. So we have more opportunity to get cancers and dementia and other things. This is part of the problem with living too long, people.
3: Nope, 72.
1: Now make your jokes.
2: Oh my gosh, dude. I really was just making a joke. I'm sorry. I never would have said. I wasn't even thinking about those things. That's not what...
1: Kim says she'll take care of me, though.
3: Yeah.
1: So that makes me feel better.
2: So this is so sad.
1: It is sad. 72,
2: hey.
1: Baby.
3: 72.
2: You better marry her.
3: 72.
1: I don't know if she's going to marry me at this point.
0: You got to lock that down.
1: I think we got a standoff.
3: He won't remember that he's married anyway.
0: Who is this nice lady that comes over?
1: Hey, Nugget, you know that woman that lives in my house?
3: She's trying to take care of me.
1: She tried to make me dinner. I go, I want to go to Chili's. Let's take a break, shall we?
2: Yes, please.
1: Okay, we'll come back with more of your questions with Dr. Mindy this morning.
2: All right, we have another poo question.
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0: 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It's 8:08. Ella Langley, choosing Texas. Who wants to go two-stepping with me this weekend? Anybody? Do a little jitterbug? Mindy, I bet you can two-step, can't you?
1: I can. My first husband was quite the two-stepper.
0: Uh-huh. And what about the old jitterbug? Can you jitterbug?
1: I don't know that we ever did the jitterbug. We certainly did the shuffle quite a bit.
0: The country and western waltz.
1: Yes.
0: Did you do that?
1: Definitely.
0: One?
1: Yeah, okay. Absolutely.
0: All right.
1: It's a staple.
0: Heather, being from Enid, I'm shocked that these dances are not part of your repertoire.
2: I knew how to two-step. My dad taught me how. We used to two-step in the living room and listen to like old 90s country music. But then I never really did it as an adult.
0: I bet there's some rough and tough country bars in Enid. You got like a Tumbleweeds or something like that?
2: Man, I don't know.
0: Midnight Rodeo? You got a Midnight Rodeo?
2: I really don't remember any country bars.
0: Neon Moon? You got a Neon Moon?
2: I don't think there is.
0: Okay.
2: Maybe a strip. There's a lot of strip clubs.
0: Oh. Well, that's not quite what I was talking about.
2: I think. Or there used to be. I don't know. I'm out of the loop on the Enid news.
1: Plainsmen do not play.
0: The two-step at the strip club is step one. They sit in your lap. Step two, you go get the old table dance.
2: Ah, yes.
0: All right.
1: It's not the same as the two-step.
0: That's right.
1: I don't think.
0: No.
1: Not quite.
0: It's different. What's our Fox 25 first morning weather?
2: All right, 96 degrees today, 97 tomorrow, 100 on Friday, and triple digits all through the weekend. It's 78 degrees outside right now. And we're talking to Dr. Mindy this morning, and we were talking about memory loss. So not to bring this back up, but we had a listener that texted in about how she's having a hard time remembering things at work or her neighbor's name. And the neuro told her that it wasn't Alzheimer's, but she was worried about it. Well, she put an aside, like in a separate text here. I'm 66 and I take Ambien for sleep.
1: Oh,
2: I didn't know if you wanted to address that. I told her my story.
1: Absolutely. I mean, the more and more that we know about Ambien and other sedative hypnotic medicines, so whether it's Valium or Xanax or any of those type tranquilizer medicines, they absolutely contribute to memory loss. And sleep is important, obviously, but those medicines can make memory worse. So if there is anything that you can do to get off of that and maybe on to something else, with Heather, we figured out that Belsomra works like a dream. And it is not a tranquilizer. It just helps to turn on the sleeping system.
2: Yeah. I took Ambien for 10 years, and this listener said she's been on it for 20 years.
0: Belsomra, is that a prescription?
1: Yes, it is. And so it is just completely different than all the other tranquilizer medicines that are out there. It's not a tranquilizer. And people who have been on something like Ambien for years and years and years, they get such anxiety about not being able to fall asleep that it then becomes like, there's no way I'm going to sleep without this medicine. I'm not going to be able to sleep without this medicine. And so
2: it's so true. It's such a mind F.
1: It is, absolutely. And they put so much pressure on themselves that there's no way then that they're going to fall asleep.
0: And you don't feel that way on the Belsomra?
2: No, not at all. It's awesome.
1: It's so, not like you take it and 30 minutes later, you better be in bed or you're going to be, you know,
0: I tried taking it to see if it helped me use my CPAP machine better. And it did not work for me. I mean, I think I lasted 3 months. And that's back when American Idol was huge. And I would take it like during American Idol because it took a little while for it to kick in, about an hour for me. And I would get up and I couldn't remember what I'd watched.
2: Yeah.
0: Like I couldn't remember who won or like who got voted off that week. Nothing.
2: You remember the time I ordered like 20 pairs of jeans from the Gap?
0: Yes.
2: And I never even wore Gap jeans. And then it came in a giant box and I was so embarrassed that I would take them back in patches.
0: Like two or three at a time.
2: Yeah, I could take like three back to Quail and a couple back to Penn and then I'd go back to Quail. But I was so embarrassed about it. But aside from just the forgetfulness that you would have when you took the medicine, I started just forgetting things.
0: Yeah.
2: Like memories and things with the boys and stuff like that. And I getting headaches and I just didn't feel like myself.
1: Yeah.
2: I take magnesium 3 and 8 and Belsomra.
1: Yeah. And so when you put somebody on a medicine that is different, like Belsomra, and it was for the longest time the only thing like it on the market, you just have to prep somebody and say, okay, this is not going to be the same. It's not going to like knock you out where you are. So you're going to have to just be prepared that what it's going to do is like give you an off switch so that you're just going to go to bed and then you'll be able to fall asleep. It's not that you just won't be able to keep your eyes
2: open. It's the craziest thing.
1: It's completely different. And so the people who have that anxiety about it, it is really hard to get them off of those types of medicines because they are so worried that they're not going to sleep. But there are other things that you can try. And in the last 20 years, there have been a lot of other medicines that we use for sleep that we have figured out. Oh, yeah, absolutely. That's totally reasonable.
0: No, not that one.
2: She's asking about trazodone.
1: Trazodone is a really commonly used medicine. It's an old antidepressant. It's not a great antidepressant, but it does make people drowsy. So I would say that's probably one of the most commonly used non-habit-forming sleep medicines. Yes. So go sit down and talk to your doctor and come up with a different idea, because I can almost promise you that the Ambien is, it might not be the only thing contributing, but I can promise you it's part of it.
3: I have to agree. Like when I watch Heather sleep, it's a lot more peaceful.
0: More peaceful. Yeah.
3: Yeah. She's like right out.
0: And she's not asleep, but also shopping online at the same time.
3: Yeah. Mm-hmm. Yeah. She lets me brush her hair. Like it's great.
0: Gently, of course. Mm-hmm. Yeah.
2: You need a new brush too. The little plastic ends are falling off of the brush.
0: Get a new brush.
2: Yeah.
0: Come on, Nug.
3: Jeez.
1: But does she have air conditioning going into the crawl space?
3: No.
1: Is it that comfortable? I thought not.
2: Dr. Mindy, do you know anything about the supplement PharmaGABA? I used it to fall asleep and wonder if it has side effects. That's from Bree.
1: I do not know about that one specifically. I'm guessing it works through the gamma amino butyric acid pathway, GABA, which is...
2: Wow.
1: I know. It's pretty... Well,
0: your brain's
1: word.
0: Pretty sharp.
1: I don't know about that. Depends on the day. Definitely less sharp after menopause, but I don't know about that one. But I'm guessing it's working through that pathway, and it is nerve cells. So we have gabapentin and we have pregabalin, which are nerve pain medicines. So it's probably okay to try, but you want to make sure, you know, talk to your doctor, ask them if it's going to interfere with anything else you're on, et cetera, before you start taking it.
2: Okay, here's one that said, will you ask about postpartum BO? Some days I feel like I just reek. My husband, I'm sure, is being polite when I ask if he can smell me. I do antibacterial soap on the underarms, pat completely dry, and then apply deodorant. But some days I don't feel like it's enough. Am I going crazy?
0: Probably
1: just crazy. No. Your body is different after having a baby. And it makes me wonder, are you still breastfeeding? Because your hormones don't go completely back to normal and they may never go completely back to what they were prenatal. Yeah, I wonder what else is going on in your life that might be different. Like you might be eating differently if you're breastfeeding too. And that can throw off the scent of your body. But if hubby says, usually I find that spouses are pretty happy to volunteer that information. Like, babe, you stink. I guess. I mean, I would feel free to volunteer that to my spouse. And yeah. I think that he would as well to me. But I never stink, of course.
2: Of course not.
1: Never happen. But you might just try switching up which deodorant you're using. Maybe switch to, a different kind. Like if you're using one that is aluminum based, you might switch over to Lumi or Native, one of those that is different. Also, what kind of vitamins are you taking? If you're still taking a prenatal vitamin, that might be changing things around, because supplements can certainly change the way that we smell. I had a patient a few years ago who her daughter, she had been taking all these supplements, and her daughter said, "Mom, you smell like fried chicken." So we did a bunch of blood work to make sure there wasn't anything wrong, but she just quit one of her supplements and she stopped smelling like fried chicken. So
3: that's like my teenage son. Smells like fried chicken.
1: Always smell like fried chicken. Yep. And stinky feet.
3: Feet.
1: Oh, yes. Yeah.
3: Yeah.
1: Yeah. Totally.
2: Brooks won't eat asparagus because he doesn't want his pee to smell. I like to eat asparagus because I think it's like a fun science experiment.
0: Science experiment.
2: It's just you and your pee. Who cares?
0: Yeah. And when I eat asparagus, I'm like, oh, one of the few healthy things I've done today.
2: Yeah.
1: Cheerios do that to me. Did Cheerios make anybody else's body smell funny?
0: No.
3: I think so, yeah.
1: Yeah.
0: Cheerios.
3: Coffee.
1: Yeah.
2: Really?
1: Y'all are going to need to do a taste test Thursday and see about...
2: We're going to eat your pea soaked Cheerios.
1: Wait, you're not supposed to soak them in pea first.
2: These Cheerios smell like
0: pea. I saw that on TikTok.
2: Okay, I know you've got to go, but real fast, how do you get rid of heat rash on top of your feet?
1: Well, first of all, just moisturize really well and maybe some aloe.
0: And moisturize? You don't want it dry?
1: Oh, no. You want to moisturize.
0: Okay.
2: And do magnesium pills actually help with muscle soreness?
1: Absolutely, they can. Mm-hmm. And, you know, for years and years, people have used Epsom salts to soak in. That's magnesium.
0: I didn't know that.
1: Yes.
0: I just bought some just the other day.
1: Yeah, that's why they work so well. But magnesium is good. The thing is, if you overdo it, it might cause loose stools and might cause some loss of muscle tone. So don't overdo it on the magnesium.
0: Muscle tone?
1: Yeah.
0: Why?
1: Well, because magnesium is intricately a part of muscle tone. I know. It's not just sodium and potassium. There's lots that goes into play there.
0: I can't lose no more tone.
1: No.
0: No. Okay. Does that do it?
2: Like, that's it.
0: Dr. Mindy, great job today.
1: All right, guys. Well, okay. So let's talk about this cyclospora outbreak.
2: Yeah.
1: We still basically don't know what is the cause. They thought it was Taco Bell for a while. They thought it was bagged lettuce from Taylor Farms, and now they've kind of stepped back a little bit. They still have not pinpointed what's going on, but we have, like, the cases in Oklahoma tripled in the last week.
0: Really?
1: So yeah, just be careful. If you're going to be eating lettuce, don't do bagged lettuce. Anything that you're going to eat that has lots of crevices in it, make sure you wash it off really well. Don't
0: dunk it. So just washing it with water is fine?
1: Probably not enough.
2: Is a head of lettuce okay? Or like a head of romaine lettuce? Is that okay?
1: I wouldn't do romaine, honestly, because it's got a lot of crevices in it.
0: And it's gross.
1: It is. Also, it's nasty. Gross.
0: Lettuce is gross.
1: But if you get a head of lettuce, you want to take the outer 2 to 3 leaves off and then wash it under running water. Don't just dunk it down in water.
0: What about spinach?
1: Spinach was awful leafy.
0: Is it safe? No?
1: I'd cook it until it's like real hot and steamy.
2: All right, pasta it is.
1: Yep, brownies and pasta.
0: You heard it here.
2: All right, can't have lettuce. Making chicken, can't have a salad. Let's
1: so
2: have
1: be
2: pasta.
1: Careful. Cilantro. Cilantro, scallions, raspberries have been linked in past. I don't know about this one. I think they've really kind of narrowed it down.
0: So is it a bacteria?
1: It is a parasite.
0: A parasite.
1: Yeah. And it can take 2 weeks after you eat it to start getting symptoms. So it's really hard to trace back. Plus, last year, the Health and Homeland Security Secretary took away mandatory reporting on cyclospora. So, it's almost like you couldn't have planned it better.
2: That's crazy. So I saw...
0: Hang on a second. So what you're saying is if the government doesn't mandate that we keep our food well protected and tested, then we get sick?
1: Mm-hmm. It might lend you to think that, yeah.
2: Wow. I saw one lady said that she had it and that the cramps, her stomach cramps, were so bad that it felt like contractions.
0: Wow.
1: Yes. It's been terrible. And I have a couple of people who we've done some specimens and we're waiting to get them back. Like, it's been several days since they sent the specimens and we don't have them back. So if I really suspect they have it, we go ahead and treat them once we have the specimens sent off. But like the CDC, like 3,500 people in the department that would be doing contact tracing were fired. So
0: what?
1: We just don't have the capacity.
0: What is the treatment? If you
1: antibiotics.
0: Okay.
1: And in most people, it will go away eventually, but it might be weeks and weeks and weeks of awful contraction type pain.
2: That's
1: and
2: trash
1: diarrhea.
2: All those people
0: and
2: got
0: poor
2: fired.
0: Little Kelly Clarkson thinks she got it.
2: Do you have patients that have it?
1: I haven't had anybody test positive yet, but I do have some tests pending.
2: Oh.
0: That you think might be that?
1: Yeah, they're pretty miserable. So just be careful when you're eating leafy things. Better yet, just cook them. You know, if you want to eat some spinach, cook the heck out of it.
0: Thanks, Dr. Mindy. I just got a text. We lost all of our Taco Bell advertising.
3: And big lettuce dropped
1: off.
2: Big lettuce.
1: Man, big lettuce. That's a big one. That's a big hit.
3: They're eating heads of lettuce in a like a board meeting room.
0: One last question on the topic. Is there some sort of wash that you can use when you are washing your fruits and vegetables that could help
1: Not anything that we actually have a recommendation for.
0: Okay. All right, Dr. Mindy, great job.
1: Whew.
2: Thank you.
1: All right, guys, be careful out there.
0: We'll see you next week.
1: Bye, guys.
2: Bye.
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1: Big ups.

Lost its faith, our colors will fade eventually. So if our time is running out, day after day, we'll make the mundane our masterpiece. 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
1: 96 is the high today, 72 the overnight low, 97 tomorrow, 100 on Friday. It's 78 outside right now.
0: Oh, do we have a special guest on the Lucky Star Kiss Hotline this morning?
1: We do. We have Casey Sweden from Radiance Medical Aesthetics on with us this morning. Hello, Casey.
2: Good morning. How is everybody?
1: Doing good. How are you?
2: Good. Botox Bash is tomorrow. I'm doing great.
1: I know. I want to talk about that. But first, I want to talk about something else that I'm super excited about. You know, all my friends, like the girls at the gym and then my friends I went to dinner last night with, everybody's talking about this new, is it a laser? It's called the Zerf.
2: So it's not a laser. It's radio frequency. It's a non-surgical radio frequency tightening device. So it is for any area, but our most popular is face and neck, but you could do it on any place that needs a little bit of tightening that you're noticing laxity.
1: So this is awesome. I want to try it. I'm so excited about it. Like, because it's easy to do, right? And the results have been great. I've seen people that have had like loose skin on their tummies done, or their arms, or like you said, faces, chin, neck, stuff like that.
2: Above the knees. Yeah. And the neat thing is there's no downtime, no needles. And I did one. I had a treatment on myself, which was face and neck, you know, so tolerable. A lot of it was like a warm stone massage. There was a little bit of a pinch around my jawline because that's where bone, you know, it conducts heat a little bit more, but it was so doable, tolerable. And, you know, I already feel like looked at my before and afters. I had more lift in my cheek area. My jawline's more defined, and I just did one treatment. And so I'll do a second treatment in 4 to 6 weeks.
1: Oh my
2: gosh. I'm 42, you know, surgeries, I'm not quite in my future yet, but I'm noticing some laxity because I'm in my 40s, losing collagen and things like that. So this is an option for people who have mild to moderate laxity and just are ready to get a little lift and a little tightening without surgery.
0: You know, and I think a lot of people, that is amazing. After 40, it's right here that they start to feel like in your neck area that you start to feel like, absolutely, wait a minute, that doesn't quite look like it used to.
2: Necks are one of the most common areas that people complain about first. Eyes, around the eyes and necks. Those are the top two. So now we can treat both areas with Zerf.
1: Well, love you it. Keep me in mind if you need anyone to practice on.
0: Hey,
2: I absolutely will.
0: Hey, sister, thank you. They got me on the books for September, so I'm excited.
1: What are you going to have?
0: I think we're doing the Moxie laser, I think.
1: Oh, nice. That's what you got last time, right?
0: Yes, but
2: that's wonderful. And
0: that
2: helps peel away your summer sun damage. So if you've been out on the golf course or haven't been wearing your sunscreen, that'll get your skin all beautiful before the holidays.
0: Listen, girl, I got damage. I got damage to my face, so I need some help, and I appreciate
1: you. You going to tell them to crank it up?
0: The first time I did it, they did like just the low setting. I'm going to tell them to let's go.
1: Yeah, let's burn it.
0: Let's go. Let's get this face
2: high setting. Okay, I got it.
0: And high
2: while
0: setting.
2: You're there, will you let us do a little Botox in your glabella, that in between the mat, you know, that mat face in between the eyebrows? Will you do it?
0: Wait, you don't like the Rio Grande that's in the middle of my forehead?
1: I think Joey likes it, though. You like it, right? You don't want it treated.
0: No, I don't mind. It doesn't bother me. But, you know, she's not wrong. I mean, it's very pronounced. And I've had it since high school. Like, it's just been a part of my face, but I understand it is very,
1: it's Wrigley the Wrinkle. That's what we call it.
0: Right, Wrigley the Wrinkle.
2: So here's the thing. It'll still be there. We'll just soften it a little bit. So that way in 20 years, it's not worse. So you'll still look like you, but just a softer, you know, version.
0: A less busted version of myself. I love that.
1: It's like the movie The Gorge, and Anya Taylor-Joy's on one side and Miles Teller's on the other, and they're falling in love, but the monsters will get them. All right, Casey, let's talk about the Botox Bash tomorrow.
2: Yes. So tomorrow, 8 a.m., it's all virtual and online. You can get on our website, www.rmaok.com, and get on our online store to shop. It's 64 units of Botox, so you purchase it at $10 a unit, $640, and we give you 25 units free. And you can use those 25 units. You can bank them for later. You can use them however you want. But the goal in mind was is to try a new area because FDA approval now is the neck for Botox, which is an area, Heather, that you and I do not like on ourselves, neck. And we do a really great job of Botoxing the upper face and the face, but the neck kind of ages, you know? So now we have FDA approval to do the platysmal bands and some of the necklace lines and things in the neck, so we can make the neck look great too and match the face.
1: No kidding. I had no idea.
2: That's what I was going to say, because we've never done your neck with Botox, and we need to try it and see what you think.
0: Botox Bash. Now, I'm planning on bringing the keg, and then I'm going to grill some hot dogs and some burgers, and we're going to have a good old-fashioned bash, okay?
2: Botox Bash.
0: Kind of just like...
2: would love that.
0: Yeah, just like Bevo Bash, but it'll be Botox Bash. I love it.
2: I love it. And then we're going to Botox you while you're there, Joey.
0: That's a win.
1: You're not getting out of there without getting some Botox. You might as well just accept it.
0: No more gorge for me.
1: Okay, so that's 8 a.m. tomorrow morning, and it's one day only, right? So go to rmaok.com. Is it limited supplies, so first come, first serve?
2: It is. First come, first serve. Once we're sold out, then it is sold out. But, you know, the good thing is these units can be banked for up to a year. So even if you just had a Botox treatment somewhere, you can bank these. And it's a nice little gift. 25 units is awesome. So if you want to try another area or a new area, it's 25 complimentary units on us.
1: Oh, yeah, that's great. Plus, you can keep them and get them before your holiday pictures and get them when
2: Absolutely.
1: The kids go back to school and all that stuff. So I think that'll
2: yes.
1: be great. We'll remind all the listeners tomorrow morning as
2: okay.
1: well. But the Botox Bash at Radiance, rmaok.com, starting at 8 a.m. tomorrow.
2: Yes. And, you know, units are usually $12.50 a unit, and they're $10 a unit tomorrow. So it's a lot cheaper to purchase and just a special summer savings.
1: Awesome. Well, thank you so much. And we'll talk to you soon. I can't wait to hear how it goes.
2: All right. Thanks, guys. I appreciate it.
1: Bye.
0: All right, Casey. Zerf you later.
2: Okay. Zerf you later. Bye, guys.
1: That's what I said. Zerf me up.
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16: As a parent, when you send your kid off to school in the morning, you know that they're going to be learning, they're going to be spending time with their friends. But a new study out of UCSF found adolescents are spending an average of 70 minutes of their school day on their phones. Now, some kids will say they need their phones to help with schoolwork, but this study found that they were spending the vast majority of their screen time on TikTok, Instagram, and Snapchat. Not really apps that you're going to be turning to for homework help. Now, the study's lead author said, don't blame kids for using their phones at school. Teach them how to resist them. Focus on what they'd get by putting them aside rather than what you're taking away. Explain how phones could hurt their academic performance, and also remind them of this. Nothing takes the place of real face-to-face friendships. I'm Dr. Sanjay Gupta, helping you live a better life.
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1: There's an accident working at May Avenue at Northwest 63rd and another at North Grand in Northwest 23rd. That's right now, traffic.
0: Coming up next, we're giving you the keyword to text to win this trip to see Kalani's World Tour, and you get to pick the city. 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
1: Thanks to a weak cold front that came through, today's forecast won't be as hot, but it's still going to be above average with a high of 96, with heat index phase likely in the upper 90s underneath sunny skies. For tonight, we'll drop down to 72 with clear skies, and still, it could be worse for Thursday, but it still is hot with a high temperature of 97. However, as we go towards Friday, we're looking at the chance for some spotty showers and storms and warmer temperatures, where highs will likely be in the 100s, and we'll stay that way for the weekend and next week. And when our temperatures are in the 100s, we'll be looking at heat index values back up into that 105 to 110 range. With your first warning forecast, I'm Chief Meteorologist Jack Gerfen.
0: Weak-ass cold front. How come we couldn't have a strong cold front?
2: Yeah, it's not going to do much.
0: No, not at all. Okay, Kalani's World Tour. Yes, Grammy Award-winning R&B superstar Kalani. She is on her world tour right now, and we're sending you along for the ride.
2: We've got a whole trip for you to the city of your choice. Any of her tour stops, you can go with flights, hotel, concert tickets, plus this VIP meet and greet experience that never happens. You're going to get exclusive merchandise, an autographed tour poster, a private Q&A, and a photo with Kalani herself. All you've got to do this morning to get registered is text in the keyword. It's life. Text life to 95819.
0: All right, there you go. Get that text in and win. We Kiss FM coming up this morning. We have a little nerd up with Cameo next. I'm sure he's still all amped up after the Avengers Doomsday trailer that dropped yesterday.
2: Oh, probably so. There's no telling what he's going to want to talk about.
3: Don't forget, like, he just had some big news on social media.
0: You think he'll talk about it?
3: I don't know. I kind of think we should leave it up to him,
0: well,
3: right?
0: I think we should.
2: Yeah.
0: Absolutely. All right, we're going to nerd up with Cameo next.
4: Joey and Heather.
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0: 98.9 Kiss FM, the Joey and Heather Morning Show, Taylor Swift. I knew it. I knew you. Toy Story 5. It's 9:03. Heather's looking at your Fox 25 first warning weather.
1: 96 degrees today, 72 the low tonight, 97 tomorrow, then triple digits through the weekend. A small chance for rain on Friday. It's 80 outside right now.
0: Okay.

0: Leonard. And would you know, he's also very virile. Cameo.
1: Yeah.
0: What is going on, my friend?
2: I'd ask what you've been doing, but I know what you've been doing.
0: You know how that happens.
1: Yeah, about that. About that.
0: About that. Squawk, squawk. Yeah. Squawk, squawk, baby.
1: Yep. Your boy's going to be a daddy.
0: Wow. Hey.
2: Again.
0: Congratulations.
2: Cam.
1: Thank you. Appreciate that.
2: We didn't know if you'd want to talk about it or not, so I hope it's okay to spring it on you, but congrats.
1: That's fine. Thank you. Yeah, I'm going to have another little Ninja Turtle, so that's cool.
2: Do you know yet if it's a girl or a boy?
1: No, not yet.
2: That's so exciting. I don't think this is like gauche to ask, but was it a surprise or were you trying?
0: So yes. Gauche.
1: No, it was definitely a surprise.
0: Yeah.
1: Very, very much so.
0: Now, boy or girl, how are you going to explain to this child that their first and middle names are Michelangelo?
1: You know, it's just going to have to be one of those tough talks.
0: Okay.
1: Like the birds and the bees.
0: Right.
1: And they're just going to have to accept it.
0: Okay. That's fair.
2: Yep.
0: It's your child.
1: Yep. I run things.
0: Who run the world? Cam? Okay. Well, congratulations, friend.
2: Yeah, we're happy for you.
0: We're so happy for you.
1: Thank you so much.
2: Are you hoping for a girl or a boy?
1: You know, I don't really know because, I've had a girl, so those are easier for me. Boys, you know, I wanted one before, but you know, it doesn't really matter.
0: Yeah.
1: To be quite honest.
0: I'm a girl dad. Like, I mean, like, I don't know, like Tilly, like I just felt perfect in that role of being a girl dad. Like, I just feel like that's me.
2: Yeah. Well, congratulations again.
0: Yes, sir.
1: Well, I appreciate that. Thank you so much.
0: All right. Well, what's on your nerdar? I think I know, but what's on your nerdar today, your nerd radar?
1: Well, the cool thing is that this week we're going to get a lot of nerdy things because it is San Diego Comic-Con this week.
0: Oh, yeah.
1: So Hall H is where Marvel usually does their panels. That's going down on Saturday, so we might be getting some more information.
0: Do you think
1: Doomsday and tons of other stuff? So can't wait.
0: I'm surprised I even have to ask, but what'd you think about the new trailer that dropped yesterday?
1: I wasn't really excited for it.
0: What?
1: But yeah, it didn't really, you know, like make me want to see the movie more. It just left me with open questions like, what's really going on? Who's fighting who? You know, all this stuff. So
0: you didn't think the Captain America part was cool at the end?
1: Nah.
0: Really?
2: Wow.
1: Yeah, no. Because so if you know, if you read the comics, this might not be the good Captain America, Steve Rogers. So.
0: Oh well, I don't read the comics.
3: It could be a variant of him.
1: Yes.
3: Ooh.
1: And not a very good variant of him.
0: Oh, so, okay. Well, I never read that into the story.
1: I don't want to, you know, get too much away because if you haven't seen it or read the comics, then, you know, I don't want to ruin it for anybody. If it does come out to be true.
0: Got it. Okay. So at Comic-Con, Do they have a bunch of famous people that come out there, like the cast of Big Bang Theory or something like that?
3: Bazinga.
1: Sometimes they have. I'm not sure who's all going to be out there this year. I didn't, you know, dive in to see, but I'm pretty sure there's going to be people from DC, or not DC, Marvel, going to be showing up at the panels, probably some surprises and stuff like that. So just like they did last year when Robert Downey Jr. came out as Doomsday.
0: Right. Okay.
1: Or Dr. Doom, sorry.
0: What else is on your nerdar this week?
1: So the new X-Men movie, it's looking like Bill Skarsgård might be playing Professor X, and Adam Driver, I believe, is going to be playing Magneto, possibly.
0: But maybe. we have another X-Men movie that's about to come out, right?
1: It's going to be part of Doomsday.
0: That's right. That's what I'm so thinking that, of. You're right. Yeah, yeah
3: that
0: yeah.
3: version of the X-Men is going to be in Doomsday.
0: Yeah,
3: but they're talking about the MCU. This is gonna be officially part of the MCU.
1: Mm-hmm. Mm-hmm.
3: Yeah, I guess Patrick Stewart's not getting any younger.
0: No, he's not. And
3: can't keep doing it.
0: Neither is
3: Hugh Jackman and Ian McKellen.
0: Yeah.
3: James Marsden, I think he is actually getting younger.
2: He looks good.
0: That's fair. All right.
1: Oklahoma's very own.
0: Mm-hmm. That's right.
4: You see Ian.
2: All right, Cam, anything else?
1: Sorry, I didn't know if y'all was talking to me or not. So, no, I mean, there's tons of stuff, but, you know, I can save it for next week, especially after San Diego Comic-Con.
0: All right, buddy. Well, hey, you have a great week. And again, congratulations to you guys.
1: All right. I appreciate y'all. Thank you.
0: All right, Cam.
2: Bye, Cam.
0: See ya.
3: Bye, Cam.
1: See ya. Squawk, squawk.
0: Squawk, squawk.
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13: We've all been there, in a boring meeting, a long lecture, struggling to stay awake. 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

0: 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It is 9:17 and Heather is taking a look. Man, we got a big cool-off today.
1: Oh, yeah, big cool-off.
0: Super excited about this.
1: 96 degrees today. 72 the low tonight. 97 tomorrow. 100 on Friday with a 20% chance of some showers. It is 80 degrees outside right now.
0: Well, Miss Heather, after our conversation with Dr. Mindy.
1: Yeah?
0: I've been doing some research on the difference between forgetfulness when it comes to normal aging versus early signs of dementia. Okay. So this is the quick version. Normal aging, forgetting the names of acquaintances, temporarily forgetting a word but remembering it later, misplacing items like keys or glasses occasionally. Signs of dementia are forgetting the names of close friends and family members you see regularly, forgetting recently learned information and not being able to recall it later, and then struggling to perform routine daily tasks like following familiar recipes, paying bills, or dressing.
1: So you're forgetful. I knew it.
0: I am forgetful, but I mean, the question is it normal aging or am I a little past that? So
1: why do you not make like healthier living part of your priorities?
0: In what way?
1: Like, you know, like she talked about, like less alcohol, more sleep, exercise, better eating, all of those things.
0: I mean, I try to. So the sleeping thing is more of a necessity. Like, you know, I've been working more, a lot more. And so part of what I've been doing, the work is later. So I'm getting less sleep.
1: Yeah.
0: Like working at the restaurant, DJing, right? Like, because some of these gigs are at nightclubs that don't close till 1:30 in the morning. You know
1: but
0: what I'm saying?
1: But you're always kind of a night owl.
0: Like, I've always struggled with that.
1: Even when you stay up watching basketball games whatever.
0: I've been struggling with that since we started the show 25 years ago. I mean, it's been a struggle because I am a night owl. So that's the thing. But I do take naps. I know that's not the same as getting a solid 8 hours every night. There's that eating. It's more of a, it's two things. I mean, Kim and I are basically almost empty nesters now, at least half the time. And then, are we going to cook for just the two of us? And we do that sometimes, mm-hmm. But then also like we go out a lot too. And you know how what a slippery slope that is.
1: Oh, I do. I totally do.
0: But at the end of the day, it's all just excuses, right? Like, I can make changes if I really wanted to. But I really, you know, you're probably right. You probably are right. I need to make
1: I just
0: some
1: mean,
0: changes.
1: I think that you would feel better and probably see an improvement in some of those things.
0: Yeah, maybe. I don't know about the memory part. But yeah, I would definitely see improvements.
1: Yeah. Yeah,
0: you're right. You're right about that.
1: But I mean, you got to want it. And it's a trade-off. Like, it's tough. Yeah.
0: Well, I mentioned earlier this week that I did put my 2 weeks in at the restaurant. So that's going to help some things, I think, which is also, I think, I am dedicating myself to going back to the gym. And I know I've said that 100 times.
1: For a year.
0: I know I've said that 100 times, but I'm going to do it.
1: I hope you do. I think you should.
0: And I'm going to get svelte. And Eric's going to be jealous of me. And
1: he's
0: going to have to deal with that.
1: Yeah,
0: I'm going to have to deal with that. And I'm going to go get my pellets.
1: Oh,
0: I'm
1: yeah.
0: I'm going to get some pellets.
1: Get some pellets. Some testosterone pellets.
0: I'm going to get some Retta. Dog. I'm going to get that. Oh, can I get the Wolverine stack? You can get that stuff, right?
1: Start with one thing.
0: You can get the stack, right?
1: I mean, sure. Yeah, that's
0: how
1: what you want.
0: How much?
1: I don't know.
0: You don't know how much?
1: I mean, not off the top of my head, no.
0: Okay. I'm going to get the stack. And then I'm going to get stacked.
1: Just start with one thing.
0: I'm telling you.
1: I'm going to try to get to bed earlier.
0: All right, coming up, we have a little TV tonight for you.
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1: 96 degrees today, 72 the low tonight, 97 tomorrow, 100 on Friday with a chance for some scattered storms. It's 81 right now.
0: Is this new order?
2: I don't know.
0: Okay. Just sounds like them. But I can't place the song.
2: Yeah, me either. So yeah. I don't know.
0: All right. Let's get into that TV and streaming tonight, shall we?
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0: Now, that is one I watched.
2: You watched Inspector Gadget?
0: I did.
2: Did you watch the Matthew Broderick movie?
0: Yes, I did. And I don't remember it being very good.
2: No, it was not good.
0: Although I am a Matthew Broderick fan for life. What was the horrible Godzilla movie? Wasn't there
2: was
0: a horrible...
2: it was Godzilla 20... Was it two?
0: It was
2: the year
0: 2000? So bad, whatever it was.
1: No.
0: It was bad. Watched some Gordon Ramsay Kitchen Nightmares last night.
1: How was it?
0: Good.
1: Did they pull rotten chicken from a bucket?
0: Probably. There was rotten something. But it was like a steakhouse, a failing steakhouse. And so I thought that was kind of cool because I'd never seen him do a steakhouse before. They were telling everybody.
1: Around?
0: Well, of course he did. They were telling everybody that they had, what's it called? Prime?
1: Prime?
0: Mm. No. It's like a level of beef.
1: Coach Prime?
0: No.
2: Mm.
0: Prime Time?
2: Prime Energy Drink?
1: Deion Sanders?
0: Neon Deion? No. Like,
2: Optimus
0: not grade
2: Prime?
0: A, but what's it called? Anyway, it wasn't...
1: Wagyu!
0: It wasn't U.S. Prime or whatever. They were getting all their meat from Canada.
2: Angus!
0: And he's like, you're lying to people that the grade of meat is not...
1: USDA?
0: No.
2: Go close.
0: Away.
1: That's not a joke. That's a real type of meat. That was a real guess.
0: I don't remember what it... I'm saying it wrong. Anyway, all right, not important. Tonight, the fifth season premiere of the rebooted Who Wants to Be a Millionaire at 7. This could be fun because Larry David and his daughter, is it Cassie? Cassie David?
1: I think you just say Cassie, but
0: Cassie?
1: I'm not positive.
0: Okay. They play for charity while Ben Affleck is going to team up with Jeopardy champion Jamie Ding. So Ben bringing in a ringer. That's pretty smart. All right. Then on Hulu, My Grandfather, Charles Manson.
2: This actually looks like it could be good. Did you watch the trailer?
0: I saw the trailer.
1: Yeah.
0: It does look like it could be good. This is on Hulu. A woman found out that her grandfather was Charles Manson, so she made a documentary about it.
2: I'm kind of more interested in like the because they talked to her dad, who is the son of Charles Manson. I want to know that story.
1: Yeah.
0: The streaming premiere of Masters of the Universe on Amazon.
1: Joey, it is Prime. That's what they said. Prime is the highest grade of steak.
0: Prime. Okay, they were telling everybody it was USA, US Prime, and it was not. Nicholas Galitzine, did I say that right? Stars in this new live-action adaptation as Prince Adam and He-Man, and Jared Leto is the villain Skeletor. Idris Elba, Camila Mendes, Kristen Wiig, and Alison Brie are also in it. Did this not go to Amazon pretty fast?
2: Yeah, faster than usual. I think because it didn't.
0: If flop
2: well.
0: El Flopo.
2: I think it came out in June, right? So
0: yeah, it hadn't been long. Jimmy Fallon will have John Leguizamo on along with Shania Twain. Ooh, I wonder if she'll talk about the residency with Harry Styles in London.
1: Oh, I bet she will. Did you see the story that we had yesterday that she brought horses?
0: Yes.
1: And that she just likes to go ride her horses barefoot in the morning.
0: And so she said, yeah.
1: Where in London is she staying?
0: She said she rides them in Hyde Park. So I would assume somewhere around there. But who just lets an American ride their horse in Hyde Park?
1: If I saw Shania Twain in the morning riding a horse barefoot, I would think somebody had slipped me something.
0: Right. Or a fever dream or something.
2: Be like, let's go, girl. Jump on that horse with her.
0: Arsenio Hall, the American Treasure, Arsenio Hall, will be on Jimmy Kimmel. Guest host this week is Coleman Domingo. And then on Seth Meyers, he'll have Tracy Ellis Ross. And there you have it. That's a wrap on your TV and streaming tonight.
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0: 98.9 Kiss FM, the Joey and Heather Morning Show. Oops. Teddy Swims, that's his new one, Mr. Know-It-All on Kiss. All right. That does it for today's show.
1: Let's get out of here.
0: Let's skit. We're going to skit them. We're going to skit out.
1: You want to give away this album?
0: Let's do it. We're giving away Gracie Abrams' vinyl copy of her new album, Daughter from Hell. So this is, again, a vinyl copy if you're a vinyl collector. If you have a record player, a.k.a. phonograph. Definitely call us right now. We'll take caller number one.
1: 405-591-9899. Make it easy.
0: Yeah, tomorrow on the show, we'll have more keywords. Tame Impala and Kalani sending you on those flyaways. We'll have cute little Miss Sadie's joke of the week.
1: Yeah.
0: And then, more of these albums as well. So have a fantastic, happy hump day. Be good. And we'll see you mañana.
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0: 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Chillin' with me, Adam Bomb. Love that you got us up. I like that Backstreet Boys Bottle Up song. We're going to stack a bunch of hits. And I want to get you out to Tame Impala in Denver around 10:45.
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17: We've all been there, in a boring meeting, a long lecture, struggling to stay awake. 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If you have time, you might try to squeeze in a quick nap, just a couple minutes even. That can increase your alertness. Or try to pop outside for a quick walk, get your blood and your hormones pumping, splash some cold water on your face, or grab a cup of coffee, obviously. If you're not a caffeine drinker, even just taking small sips of water throughout your meeting could be enough to keep you awake. Of course, you could also make a point to engage in the meeting. You're not likely to fall asleep while you're actually talking. I'm Dr. Sanjay Gupta, helping you live a better life.
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2: At Bill Maher's Mark Twain Prize Ceremony, Whitney Cummings told a joke about President Trump, but you won't hear it if you watch the show streaming on Netflix because the Kennedy Center cut it. Audiobook streams of The Odyssey have jumped since the movie came out. Spotify says it's on track to be up 680%. 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

So you and a friend out to Denver to see Tame Impala on the Adam Bomb Show. 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
1: 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Some began with lyrics, some with melodies, and some with a very obvious feeling that, you know, for the first time in a while, I had the room being off tour to take, you know, the time to look at. So the process varied, which I sometimes get frustrated with in real time because, you know, you sometimes wish there could be a formula that always worked for you, but it's the unpredictability of making anything ever that really I think is what I love most in the end, you know, the road, looking back on the road that it took to get to a song feeling whole.

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15: I read this interesting story the other day, which was written by a colleague of mine, about why so-called, quote, admin nights are the new book club for busy adults. Now, I learned this is a term coined by journalist Chris Collin, who wrote about this life hack in the Wall Street Journal. An admin night is when people come together for a night, a fun night, while holding one another accountable to an assignment. The ones usually considered back burner tasks, the ones that you've been putting off. The person you choose to do an admin night with matters a lot, because that's your accountability partner. That's what one person told us. People love the social aspect because it can bring these boring tasks to light, make them feel more fun, and where you go matters as well. You need to have enough space and hopefully not too many distractions. And again, don't forget to leave some time for fun. I'm Dr. Sanjay Gupta, helping you live a better life.
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2: Jason Kelce confirmed that Travis and Taylor performed a duet at their wedding. Jason said, quote, "Travis has always been able to carry a tune. He pales in comparison to some of the other people singing that night, but he did okay." Conan O'Brien ditched his pompadour for a slicked back look, and the internet had major jokes. One person called him Greaser Conan. Another asked if he was auditioning for the Irish version of The Sopranos.
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That'd be pretty awesome to go out to the Kehlani tour on 98.9 KISS FM. So let's do that around 11:45 here on the Adam Bomb Show, playing Taylor. I Knew It, I Knew You.

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0: 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You're chilling with me, Adam Baum, and we got a lot of hits to play. Sabrina Carpenter, a throwback from her, Ariana Grande, and some Somber 2 if we're ready to go.
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Gonna get you out to that Kehlani tour on 98.9 Kiss FM. Gonna see her. 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Text me that national keyword, T-A-N-G-O, Tango, to 95819. You're gonna meet her too. 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

0: It's a Joey and Heather morning show flashback. Thank you for going on this 25-year journey with us. Remember this?
1: The men of Perfect 10.
2: Yeah. Welcome, guys.
1: We got Frank Sacco and Carlos in the house this morning.
3: How's it going?
4: Yo, yo, yo. What up, OKC? Well, listen, listen. I know y'all are doing your thing, so this way I'm going to make y'all honorary men of the Perfect 10.
1: Honorary! 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
1: No!
4: Really? 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I also brought one up here so you can hang it up in the studio. 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
1: no.
4: 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You can fight over this one, but this one is going to Nugget.
2: 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All right. 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
13: As a parent, when you send your kid off to school in the morning, you know that they're going to be learning, they're going to be spending time with their friends. But new study out of UCSF found adolescents are spending an average of 70 minutes of their school day on their phones. Now, some kids will say they need their phones to help with schoolwork, but this study found that they were spending the vast majority of their screen time on TikTok, Instagram, and Snapchat, not really apps that you're going to be turning to for homework help. Now, the study's lead author said, "Don't blame kids for using their phones at school. Teach them how to resist them. Focus on what they'd get by putting them aside rather than what you're taking away. Explain how phones could hurt their academic performance, and also remind them of this. Nothing takes the place of real face-to-face friendships." I'm Dr. Sanjay Gupta, helping you live a better life.
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2: At Bill Maher's Mark Twain Prize Ceremony, Whitney Cummings told a joke about President Trump, but you won't hear it if you watch the show streaming on Netflix because the Kennedy Center cut it. 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Spotify says it's on track to be up 680%. 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

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You're down for like 12:45. Let's do that. We'll fly you and a friend out to see her. So choose wisely. Like I choose this NSYNC song for Tina over in Norman.

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You got that N-I-G-H-T to 95819. 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

0: What's up, 98.9 Kiss FM? Got me, Adam Baum. Going to get you out to Tame Impala in Denver. We'll do that around 1:45. And Sienna Spiro, Olivia Dean, and Panic next.
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16: What are the chances you are listening to this while drinking a nice hot cup of coffee? If so, don't let me stop you. For years, we've been reporting on the health benefits of coffee, and that's not going to stop today. A new study, this one out of Harvard School of Public Health, found that coffee and tea could help lower your risk of developing dementia. People who enjoyed 1 to 3 caffeinated cups a day saw the biggest impact. In addition to the caffeine, coffee contains hundreds of bioactive compounds that can influence inflammation, glucose metabolism, vascular function, and oxidative stress. It's also possible coffee drinkers might be doing other things that keep them healthy. Eating a more balanced diet, getting plenty of exercise, sleep, not smoking, or drinking too much alcohol. And finally, staying socially active. I'm Dr. Sanjay Gupta, helping you live a better life.
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2: Jason Kelce confirmed that Travis and Taylor performed a duet at their wedding. Jason said, quote, "Trav has always been able to carry a tune. He pales in comparison to some of the other people singing that night, but he did okay." Conan O'Brien ditched his pompadour for a slicked back look, and the internet had major jokes. One person called him Greaser Conan. Another asked if he was auditioning for the Irish version of The Sopranos.
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1: 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You can definitely win there. Here's that Sienna Spiro and Die in This Hill here in OKC.

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20: Back in 2019, I made a documentary for HBO called One Nation Under Stress. And what was true then is still true now. Money and financial problems are consistently ranked as the number one cause of stress in the United States. And a brand new study out of the Mayo Clinic found that worrying about money may age the heart even faster than traditional risk factors. Unlike an acute stressor, such as a short-term work deadline or a brief illness, financial strain is often chronic and ongoing. And because money affects so many aspects of daily life, financial stress can be difficult to escape. Even so, financial stress does not mean you're doomed. Just means you need to double down on the things you know are good for heart health. Diet, exercise, sleep, and of course, not smoking. I'm Dr. Sanjay Gupta, helping you live a better life.
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How about some Teddy and Mr. Know-It-All? Get you out to Tame Impala here. To Denver, by the way, in about 10 minutes.

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1: Hi, it's Gracie Abrams with my new song, Hit the Wall. 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
1: In terms of balancing intimacy in songwriting and also hoping that they translate into bigger rooms as we tour them, I think is an exciting thing to consider. And, you know, I've been very lucky to learn from the artists that I grew up admiring who have done stadium tours, and I feel I've written some of the most personal, intimate songs I've ever heard, you know, and they've done it so successfully, I think. And it's not about anything other than, like, you personally connecting to the music. I think if you are, then the people around you very well might. So, you know, I'm lucky to feel very connected to my audience, and I know that they show up to our shows, you know, ready to feel that kind of connection. So they do a lot of the heavy lifting, I suppose, in that regard. And I just do my best every night to be as present as I possibly can so that we're all grounded in the same thing together.

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11: Even for people who fall asleep easily, staying asleep can be difficult. You wake up, your mind starts to race, you can't turn those thoughts off. Sleep experts say there are a few things you can try. Cognitive shuffling. That's when you choose a random, impersonal, non-emotional word. Then for each letter of that word, think of as many words that begin with each letter as you can before moving on to the next one. It distracts your brain from stress. It also mimics the fragmented thought patterns that usually occur as you drift off to sleep. Sensory grounding is something else. That's when you work through things you can hear, feel, see, smell, or taste. That helps you to be in the moment instead of dwelling on the past or the future. Or just do a mental walkthrough of a place you know well. Familiar but neutral imagery that can calm the brain. I'm Dr. Sanjay Gupta, helping you live a better life.
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2: At Bill Maher's Mark Twain Prize Ceremony, Whitney Cummings told a joke about President Trump, but you won't hear it if you watch the show streaming on Netflix because the Kennedy Center cut it. 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Spotify says it's on track to be up 680%. 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

0: 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Stacking hits like Olivia Rodrigo. How about Taylor Swift and some Tame Impala too?
1: 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Remember this?
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23: Back in 2019, I made a documentary for HBO called One Nation Under Stress. And what was true then is still true now. Money and financial problems are consistently ranked as the number one cause of stress in the United States. And a brand new study out of the Mayo Clinic found that worrying about money may age the heart even faster than traditional risk factors. Unlike an acute stressor, such as a short-term work deadline or a brief illness, financial strain is often chronic and ongoing. And because money affects so many aspects of daily life, financial stress can be difficult to escape. Even so, financial stress does not mean you're doomed. just means you need to double down on the things you know are good for heart health. Diet, exercise, sleep, and of course not smoking. I'm Dr. Sanjay Gupta, helping you live a better life.
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4: 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I'm Tate McRae.

0: It's your boy Bobby checking in studio. Happy hump day, Kiss fam. 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
8: 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Two other factors driving progressive overload are time under tension and muscular fatigue. 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Also, remember this, pay attention to your breath. 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
2: Jason Kelce confirmed that Travis and Taylor performed a duet at their wedding. Jason said, quote, "Trav has always been able to carry a tune. He pales in comparison to some of the other people singing that night, but he did okay." Conan O'Brien ditched his pompadour for a slicked back look, and the internet had major jokes. One person called him Greaser Conan. Another asked if he was auditioning for the Irish version of The Sopranos.
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0: 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But we also got the 98 days of summer happening, too. So even if you go out of town, you don't want to miss out on your chance to win big during the 98 days of summer. And we're trying to get you out of this Oklahoma heat and maybe hopefully drop the temperatures a little bit up in the mountains. Mile High City, if you're cool with that. Tame Impala making their way through Denver in the Denbeat Tour. And we're trying to send you VIP round trip airfare, deluxe hotel accommodation, a little weekend getaway in the Mile High City to go check out Tame Impala. And like I said, hopefully that temps will drop in the middle of the night and you can have a sweatshirt on in the summertime. That would be cool. All your info at 989kissfm.com, but you got to text in the keyword this hour. And your national keyword is sun, S-U-N. 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
19: A Better Life with Dr. Sanjay Gupta.
14: Across the country right now, at this very moment, there are probably arguments taking place about who's doing more of the housework, the homework, the shuttling of kids from this activity to that. It's true. By and large, women do more of this than men, but doesn't have to be that way. And if you and your spouse can level that playing field, It's going to make both of you and your kids happier. Psychologist Yelena Kecmanovic says this might be how you get there. As hard as it might be at first, try to think of your partner like a teammate, not an adversary. Learn how to do some of the chores your partner does to get a better understanding of how much effort something takes. And finally, take the time to acknowledge what the other person is doing. And every now and then, even express your appreciation. That'll go a long way. I'm Dr. Sanjay Gupta, helping you live a better life.
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the weekend, obviously, in the first ever FIFA World Cup Finals halftime show. Shakira, Madonna, BTS, Bieber was out there doing his thing. 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

And this town's lost its faith. Our colors will fade eventually. So if our time is running out, day after day, we'll make the mundane a masterpiece. Oh my, my love, I take one look at you, you're taking me out.

continue tomorrow morning with the Joey and the Morning Show. We got your very own copy of Gracie Abrams' brand new album just dropped last week on vinyl. So add to that vinyl collection tomorrow morning with the Joey and the Morning Show. So wake up and win. Kiss FM, a new stuff from Zara Larsson. Crank it up.

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0: 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And kids, if you're listening, earmuffs. I don't want you to get all mad at me because I told my kids they only had like a month left of summer before school starts back up again. And they got pissed. They did. They were like, don't ruin my summer with that language, Dad. And I'm kind of with it. I probably shouldn't have said that. But we are about a month away from back to school. So if you're a student, a teacher, or a parent, we're trying to help you out with our back to school shopping spree. 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Yes, you. I'm doing the Sophie Cunningham point at you. You. It could be you. 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
2: 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Accidents currently reported Northwest 122nd at Penn, Northeast 23rd at Santa Fe, and Southwest 104th at Earlywine. Also be aware of slowdowns on I-44 westbound at I-40. That's your right now traffic. I'm Cameron Buchholz.
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9: Now seems as good a time as any to remind you, you don't always have to take healthy habits to the extreme. Not only are you unlikely to stick with something that's difficult, even if you can keep it up, it's probably going to be to the detriment of something else. And chances are that something else is more important. So if you're on a quest to improve your health, I promise the basics are going to take you much further. I'm talking about diet, try and be as plant-based as possible, exercise, meaning multiple rounds of cardio and strength training, and sleep. For most people, 7 to 9 hours a night. I'd like to think of these things as sort of a three-legged stool, right? If you're not doing any one of them, it's really hard to keep balanced with the others. The key here is you don't have to strive for perfection. Doing anything is going to be better than nothing. I'm Dr. Sanjay Gupta, helping you live a better life.
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2: At Bill Maher's Mark Twain Prize Ceremony, Whitney Cummings told a joke about President Trump, but you won't hear it if you watch the show streaming on Netflix because the Kennedy Center cut it. Audiobook streams of The Odyssey have jumped since the movie came out. Spotify says it's on track to be up 680%. 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

0: 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It's your boy Bobby hanging out in the studio. And the 98 days of summer rolls on with your chance to go see Kehlani and the Kehlani World Tour this summer. I bet they put a lot of effort into the name of that tour right there. I like it though. Just short, sweet, to the point. You know what's up. U.S. tour stop of your choice all across the U.S. So hey, pick whatever city you want to go to. Maybe it's one of your favorite cities to go to all the time, or maybe you feel like doing a little adventuring and pick a city you've never been to. That's cool too. I kind of like doing that myself. But you do you, boo. It's your chance to win and round trip airfare to Lux Hotel accommodations, free tickets to the show in whatever city you choose. 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
2: 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Accidents currently reported Northwest 122nd at Penn, Northeast 23rd at Santa Fe, and Southwest 104th at Earlywine. Also be aware of slowdowns on I-44 westbound at I-40. That's your right now traffic. I'm Cameron Buchholz.
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celebrating 25 years of the morning show that never acts its age. 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
1: Hi, it's Gracie Abrams with my new song, Hit the Wall. 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
0: Gracie Abrams on how performing live has influenced the way she created the music for her new album.
1: Performing live has inevitably influenced the way that I write and produce music at this point. I think having a familiarity with different size venues and knowing what quiet, slower acoustic song sounds like versus a more up-tempo, you know, more filled out song. I think it's all about kind of crafting the dynamics of a show in order to make it as satisfying and memorable, you know, for the people who are generous enough to spend their energy and time and money coming to see us play. So I definitely think, having been in all different sized rooms at this point, I take them all into consideration when the song is done being written and then we get into the production.

Whether you're at work, at home, in the car, or in the shower, we've got today's best music streaming just for you. 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
2: Jason Kelce confirmed that Travis and Taylor performed a duet at their wedding. Jason said, quote, "Travis always been able to carry a tune. He pales in comparison to some of the other people singing that night, but he did okay." Conan O'Brien ditched his pompadour for a slicked back look, and the internet had major jokes. One person called him Greaser Conan. Another asked if he was auditioning for the Irish version of The Sopranos.
1: Hollywood Hits, brought to you by David Stanley Chrysler Jeep Dodge on

Bobby hanging in studio, keeping you company during the 98 days of summer and trying to get you out of this Oklahoma heat and hopefully some cooler temps. At least some cooler views, anyway. Denver, Colorado at Tame Impala, and you're shot to win. Coming up on Kiss. Hang out.

0: For real though, you might be running from the Oklahoma sun like Dracula and headed to the mountains. That sounds like a good time to me. I know it gets hot in the mountains too, but cooler tips, at least a little bit, right? Mile High City, Denver, Colorado, coming up in a few weeks. The Deadbeat Tour with Tame Impala performing live in Denver. And we trying to set you up the only way we know how, y'all. VIP, part of the 98 Days of Summer right here on Kiss FM. A little weekend getaway in the Mile High City. Sounds good to me. They got some good food up there, too. I was up in Colorado last year for my cousin's wedding. And, man, they got some good food up there. The views are spectacular. And, of course, Tame Impala going to have a great time up there, too. Hopefully, like I said, the temps drop a little bit as well during the nighttime. Might even have to wear a sweatshirt. Can you even fathom that? Well, let's hopefully that'll be the case. So get yourself hooked up right now. All your info on the Kiss app and at 98.9KISSFM.com on the show. But you do need the national keyword to get qualified. And your keyword this hour is sun. S-U-N. Text that to 95819 and get you qualified for a little weekend getaway with Tame Impala in Denver. With Kiss FM, good luck.
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2: 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Accidents currently reported: Memorial at Tulsa, Northwest 122nd at Penn, Lincoln at Northeast 18th, and Park Avenue at Robinson. Also be aware of slowdowns on I-44 westbound at 39th Expressway and I-34 southbound at I-240. That's your right now traffic. I'm Cameron Buchholz.
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19: Across the country right now, at this very moment, there are probably arguments taking place about who's doing more of the housework, the homework, the shuttling of kids from this activity to that. It's true. By and large, women do more of this than men. But doesn't have to be that way. And if you and your spouse can level that playing field, it's going to make both of you and your kids happier. Psychologist Yelena Kecmanovic says, this might be how you get there. As hard as it might be at first, try to think of your partner like a teammate, not an adversary. Learn how to do some of the chores your partner does to get a better understanding of how much effort something takes. And finally, take the time to acknowledge what the other person is doing. And every now and then, even express your appreciation. That'll go a long way. I'm Dr. Sanjay Gupta, helping you live a better life.
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You might want to put a little sunscreen on the top of your head today, because that's going to be working like a magnifying glass on the top of your head in this Oklahoma heat. Hmm? I don't know. Science. Don't blame me, okay? It's your boy Bobby kicking in studio. Don't forget tomorrow morning in the Jelly and Heather Morning Show. Got more free copies of Gracie Abrams' brand new album on vinyl. It's called Daughter from Hell. Sounds right up your alley, right? Your shot to score your very own copy tomorrow morning with Joey and Heather, only on Kiss FM.

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0: thrust. Come on. Ooh, just like that. It's just like a muscle impulse. You got to do it, right? Thrust on. Just like the 98 Days of Summer, as we thrust on through the summer right here to get you hooked up on 98.9 Kiss FM. It's your boy Bobby kicking it in the studio, having way too much fun today, by the way, too. I think it's because I'm in the AC and y'all are out there in the heat, and I can feel the difference. When you come inside of the air conditioning, your brain starts to kind of work differently again, doesn't it? When you're outside, it's like kind of gets gooey, kind of like when you leave, like, I don't know, gummy bears in the car and they melt all blob together. And then it just takes a few minutes for, like, once you hit the AC to get the brain all back together, right? Maybe just me? I don't know. 98 Days of Summer continue, and hey, Kehlani going out on a world tour this summer, and we're trying to send you somewhere in the U.S. U.S. tour stop of your choice, and you get the ultimate VIP meet-and-greet experience, by the way, too. 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
2: 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Accidents currently reported: Memorial at Tulsa, Northwest 122nd at Penn, Lincoln at Northeast 18th, and Park Avenue at Robinson. Also be aware of slowdowns on I-44 westbound at 39th Expressway and I-34 southbound at I-240. That's your right now traffic. I'm Cameron Buchholz.
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10: What are the chances you are listening to this while drinking a nice hot cup of coffee? If so, don't let me stop you. For years, we've been reporting on the health benefits of coffee, and that's not going to stop today. A new study, this one out of Harvard School of Public Health, found that coffee and tea could help lower your risk of developing dementia. People who enjoyed 1 to 3 caffeinated cups a day saw the biggest impact. In addition to the caffeine, coffee contains hundreds of bioactive compounds that can influence inflammation, glucose metabolism, vascular function, and oxidative stress. It's also possible coffee drinkers might be doing other things that keep them healthy. Eating a more balanced diet, getting plenty of exercise, sleep, not smoking, or drinking too much alcohol. And finally, staying socially active. I'm Dr. Sanjay Gupta, helping you live a better life.
3: 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That's why we're giving five winners $1,000 to spend on any of your back-to-school needs. Head to our website now to enter this national contest for your chance to win the back-to-school shopping spree.
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So if our time is running out, day after day, we'll make the mundane a masterpiece. Oh my, my, oh my, my love, I take one look at you, you're taking me out.

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We'd love to

0: for you right here on 98.9 KISS FM. And, of course, the 98 days of summer. The hookups continue, and I know back to school is right around the corner. So if there's any kids in the car, maybe just earmuff them for a minute, because they don't like when I tell them that they only have like a month left of summer and school is right around the corner. My kids got very mad at me the other day when I said so. So earmuffs, kids. But parents, you already know, back to school right around the corner. So whether you're a teacher, a parent, or a student, you got to get all G'd up again. You got to get new clothes, new backpacks, new pencils, new pens. What else they use? Chromebooks. They give you the Chromebooks, though, right? I don't know. Either way, we're going to get you hooked up at 989kissfm.com, because not one, not two, not three, not even four, but five of y'all are going to be walking away with $1,000 to spend on whatever you need for back to school, whether it's supplies, shoes, you name it, all right? $1,000 to boost that bank account. 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
2: 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Accidents currently reported: Memorial at Tulsa, Northwest 122nd at Penn, Lincoln at Northeast 18th, and Park Avenue at Robinson. Also be aware of slowdowns on I-44 westbound at 39th Expressway and I-35 southbound at I-240. That's your right now traffic. I'm Cameron Buchholz.
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6: As a parent, when you send your kid off to school in the morning, you know that they're going to be learning, they're going to be spending time with their friends. But a new study out of UCSF found adolescents are spending an average of 70 minutes of their school day on their phones. Now, some kids will say they need their phones to help with schoolwork, but this study found that they were spending the vast majority of their screen time on TikTok, Instagram, and Snapchat, not really apps that you're going to be turning to for homework help. Now, the study's lead author said, don't blame kids for using their phones at school. Teach them how to resist them. Focus on what they'd get by putting them aside rather than what you're taking away. Explain how phones could hurt their academic performance, and also remind them of this. Nothing takes the place of real face-to-face friendships. I'm Dr. Sanjay Gupta, helping you live a better life.
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19: Am I the only one that feels this way? 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
19: A guy coughed in my face yesterday and went,
21: damn cedar kicking up from Texas with those storms. 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
19: This was right after he burped Whataburger in my face. I got to find a new place to do business.
20: Who is this guy? I want to party with this cat.
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Well, the Swifties are all about it, trying to find those wedding photos, but she hasn't released them yet. She's waiting for the perfect day, so I'm sure she's already got it planned out. Don't you worry about it, Swifties. Andre coming in for you next. Have a great, safe rest of your hump day. See you tomorrow, one step closer to the weekend. We'll kiss that fam and new Teddy Swims. She likes

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